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Tuesdays, 6 till 9, Pat on HFM, the station that's proud to be truly local.

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0: I'm Adam Wilson, and this is an invitation to join me for the Quiet Revolution. You can be a part of the show on Tuesday evenings between 9 and 11, where you'll hear music like this.
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3: From the Sky News Centre at 2, the search for survivors is continuing across Venezuela after its strongest earthquake in more than a century. At least 188 people have been killed, with entire neighbourhoods reduced to rubble and thousands still unaccounted for. Many residents have spent the night sleeping outside, afraid of further tremors and the risk of buildings collapsing. Craig Watson is a British teacher who lives in Caracas.
4: Unfortunately, this might be the end of my time in Venezuela. It's a conversation I've had with a lot of my friends today. You know, we can up and leave in a suitcase. This is their life, and it is heartbreaking, and, you know, it is devastating.
3: A 14-year-old boy has been charged with murder after a body was found in South Wales. The discovery was made in an area of Blaenau on Monday, believed to be that of a missing girl. The King's become the first monarch to publish their tax bill, revealing he paid £12.9 million in 2025. That puts him among the UK's top 100 taxpayers. The record for the UK's hottest ever June day has been broken for a second day running. Temperatures reached 36.7 degrees in Merrifield in Somerset. There's a warning to air passengers not to put vapes or power banks in checked luggage this summer. The Civil Aviation Authority says lithium battery incidents are now happening on around 2 flights a week globally. The regulator says batteries should be kept in hand luggage. Glenn Bradley from the CEA explains.
5: Lithium batteries, they tend to be in smaller items that you want to carry with you. It's just making sure people are aware, especially when it comes to power banks, that to not charge them when they're in the aircraft, and if they want to charge anything from the power bank, to ask the cabin crew for permission.
3: And Ecuador's 2-1 win against Germany last night sees Scotland on the brink of World Cup elimination. It follows their 3-0 defeat to Brazil on Wednesday. That's the latest. I'm Faye De Silva.
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6: Another very hot day for Friday, plenty of unbroken sunshine, moderate winds, highs for South Leicestershire and North Northants, 34 Celsius.
2: HFM weather.
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0: It's the top of the hour with Wingate's Gallery. July the 4th is Independence Day. So join us 1 till 5 on St Mary's Road for an exhibition of over 110 pieces of new original art and handmade sculpture and meet 9 of our independent artists. 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
2: From the Sky News Centre at 3. Rescue teams are searching through the rubble of collapsed buildings for survivors after Venezuela's double earthquake. At least 188 people have died. Foreign Secretary Yvette Cooper has confirmed £2 million in UK funding to aid the emergency response. The King's become the first monarch to publish their tax bill, revealing he paid £12.9 million in 2025. That puts him among the UK's top 100 taxpayers. Meanwhile, the sovereign grant, which funds His Majesty's duties, increased to more than £100 million this year. Forensic accountant Professor Atul Shah says some key figures are still secret.
3: We definitely don't have a clue about the overall big picture of the King's and the royal family's wealth, their total assets, and their annual income.
2: A man's been arrested on suspicion of murder after the death of a 3-year-old girl in Surrey. Police were called to a property in Chertsey yesterday. 3 weeks today could be the day when Andy Burnham becomes Prime Minister. According to Labour's leadership timetable, if there's only one candidate, he'll succeed Sir Keir Starmer on July 17th. There was a dramatic end to Group E at the World Cup, and it didn't go in Scotland's favour. Joe Rawson reports from New York.
4: Ecuador's shot 2-1 win against Germany has left Scotland on the brink of World Cup elimination. Steve Clark's side ended the group stage with 3 points, and their only hope of progressing is finishing as one of the best third-place teams. That is looking increasingly unlikely, with Ecuador's victory moving Scotland further down the rankings.
2: And the Met Office has extended a rare red warning for extreme heat. It's the first time it's been issued for 3 consecutive days in the UK and will apply to London and parts of southeast England. That's the latest. I'm Faye De Silva.
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5: Another very hot day for Friday, plenty of unbroken sunshine, moderate winds, highs for South Leicestershire and North Northants, 34 Celsius.
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0: 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From 11am. You know it makes sense.

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1: What are you doing?
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1: Can I help?
0: Well, of course you can.
1: Oh, 1, 3, 5, 7.
0: What are you doing?
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0: Yes, but it goes 2, 4, 6, 8.
1: No, I'm going 1, 3, 5, 7.
0: You're counting every other one.
1: So are you.
0: But if we do it together...
1: No,
0: 1, 2, 3, 4, 5, 6, 7, 8.
1: Excellent. So we do every other one.
0: Yes, we do. We're the Every Other Week show.
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0: And me, Phil Jessen, the other week.
1: 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It'll never work.

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3: From the Sky News Centre at 4, the search for survivors is continuing across Venezuela after its strongest earthquake in more than a century. At least 235 people have been killed, with entire neighbourhoods reduced to rubble and thousands still unaccounted for. Many residents have spent the night sleeping outside, afraid of further tremors and the risk of buildings collapsing. Craig Watson's a British teacher who lives in Caracas.
4: Unfortunately, this might be the end of my time in Venezuela. It's a conversation I've had with a lot of my friends today. You know, we can up and leave in a suitcase. This is their life, and it is heartbreaking, and, you know, it is devastating.
3: A 14-year-old boy has been charged with murder after a body was found in South Wales. The discovery was made in an area of Blaenau on Monday, believed to be that of a missing girl. The King has become one of the UK's highest taxpayers. Charles has made history as the first British monarch to publish details of his personal payments. He voluntarily paid £12.9 million in tax last year. People in London and parts of southeast England are bracing themselves for another sweltering day. A rare red warning for extreme heat remains in force after the UK recorded its hottest June day ever in Somerset. There's a warning to air passengers not to put vapes or power banks in checked luggage. The Civil Aviation Authority says lithium battery incidents are now happening on around 2 flights a week globally. The regulator says batteries should be kept in hand luggage, where overheating devices can be spotted quickly. Glenn Bradley from the CAA explains.
5: Lithium batteries, they tend to be in smaller items that you want to carry with you. It's just making sure people are aware, especially when it comes to power banks, that to not charge them when they're in the aircraft, and if they want to charge anything from the power bank, to ask the cabin crew for permission.
3: And Manchester City have agreed a deal to sign Elliot Anderson from Nottingham Forest. They'd had an initial bid rejected. That's the latest. I'm Faye De Silva.
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6: Another very hot day for Friday, plenty of unbroken sunshine, moderate winds, highs for South Leicestershire and North Northants, 34 Celsius.
2: HFM weather.
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Down for your next number. Yes, you could be winning £20 on Radio Bingo between the hours of 7 and 9 every single Wednesday and Sunday night with me, Steve Watts. You know you're going to have a lot of fun and you could win

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3: From the Sky News Centre at 5. Rescue teams are searching through the rubble of collapsed buildings for survivors after Venezuela's double earthquake. At least 235 people have died. Foreign Secretary Yvette Cooper's confirmed £2 million in UK funding to aid the emergency response. The King has become one of the UK's highest taxpayers. Charles has made history as the first monarch to publish the details of his personal payments. Figures show he voluntarily paid £12.9 million in tax last year, while the Prince of Wales contributed £7.76 million over the same period. But forensic accountant Professor Atul Shah says it's not really transparency.
4: It's partial, incomplete, and selective. We don't have the full picture. For example, what's the amount of money in the bank account?
3: A man's been arrested on suspicion of murder after the death of a three-year-old girl in Surrey. Police were called to a property in Chertsey yesterday following reports of concern for safety. More military barracks are to be used to house asylum seekers. The Home Office says it's seeking permission to use sites in Oxfordshire, Suffolk and North Yorkshire. There was a dramatic end to Group E at the World Cup and it didn't go in Scotland's favour. Joe Rawson reports from New York.
5: Ecuador's shock 2-1 win against Germany has left Scotland on the brink of World Cup elimination. Steve Clark's side ended the group stage with 3 points, and their only hope of progressing is finishing as one of the best third-place teams. That is looking increasingly unlikely, with Ecuador's victory moving Scotland further down the rankings.
3: And the Met Office has extended a rare red warning for extreme heat. It's the first time it's been issued for 3 consecutive days in the UK and will apply to London and parts of southeast England. That's the latest. I'm Faye De Silva.
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6: Another very hot day for Friday, plenty of unbroken sunshine, moderate winds, highs for South Leicestershire and North Northants, 34 Celsius.
2: HFM weather.
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uplifting and inspiring.

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Thursday from 6 until 9. Music from stage and screen. Alex Murray's Film Focus. The Drama Diary. As well as the quiz. Immerse yourself in 3 hours of great entertainment every Thursday on 102.3 HFM. 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

0: It's the top of the hour with Wingate's Gallery. July the 4th is Independence Day. So join us 1 till 5 on St Mary's Road for an exhibition of over 110 pieces of new original art and handmade sculpture and meet 9 of our independent artists.
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3: From the Sky News Centre at 6, the King and Queen won't live at Buckingham Palace once almost £370 million of refurbishment work is completed. The news is revealed in the latest set of royal accounts. The sovereign grant, which funds Charles's official duties and the work of his household, increased to £132 million last year. Our royal correspondent, Laura Bundock, says tax bills are revealed for the first time.
4: For 2024-25, the King paid £12.9 million and Prince William, who'd previously decided not to divulge his tax bill, paid £7.76 million. Neither has to pay tax. This is voluntary.
3: The government's providing £2 million to help the emergency response to back-to-back earthquakes in northern Venezuela. More than 230 people are known to have died in the disaster, with well over 4,000 injured. A man's been arrested on suspicion of murdering a three-year-old girl in Surrey. The child was found dead at a property in Chertsey yesterday afternoon. A 31-year-old suspect's in hospital. A red warning for extreme heat's been extended into a third day for the first time. It covers eastern England, London and the southeast and lasts until 9 o'clock tonight. Sport now, and Ecuador's 2-1 win against Germany last night sees Scotland on the brink of World Cup elimination. A 3-0 defeat to Brazil on Wednesday has left fans clinging on to the hope they can progress as one of the 8 best third-place sides. Former Scotland international Paul Lambert says if they don't make it, the tournament will be deemed a failure.
5: Ultimately, it is. Listen, we failed. I failed in 98. Every generation's failed in it. So, and with the great Scotland teams in the past, and we were the same in 1998. We were all levelled at the same criticism. If these lads don't do it, they'll probably get the same.
3: In the other games, Ivory Coast are through to the knockout stages for the first time after beating Curaçao 2-0. Netherlands secured top spot in their group with a 3-1 win over Tunisia in Kansas. That's the latest. I'm Chris Milligan.
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6: Another very hot day for Friday. Plenty of unbroken sunshine, moderate winds, highs for South Leicestershire and North Northants, 34 Celsius.
2: HFM weather.
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So that's me, Nooney, between 2 and 4 p.m. every Sunday afternoon on HFM. 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
3: From the Sky News Centre at 7, the King and Queen have confirmed they'll never live in Buckingham Palace once a near £370 million renovation's complete. That's according to annual royal accounts just published. Charles is the first monarch to reveal his tax bill. He paid nearly £13 million in 2025. Forensic accountant Professor Atul Shah says there's a lot we don't know.
4: I'm welcoming the transparency. I have huge respect for the public leadership that King Charles is giving to the nation, but he could go further and could develop much better trust from society and much better respect.
3: The government's providing £2 million to help with the emergency response to two earthquakes in Venezuela. The death toll's risen to around 235, with at least 4,300 injured. A rare red warning for extreme heat remains in place across London and parts of southeast England. It follows the UK's hottest June day on record, reaching 36.7 degrees Celsius in Somerset. The Home Office is planning to use more former military barracks to house asylum seekers. It's seeking permission to use sites in Oxfordshire, Suffolk and North Yorkshire. There was a dramatic end to Group E at the World Cup, and it didn't go in Scotland's favour. Joe Rawson reports from New York.
5: Ecuador's shock 2-1 win against Germany has left Scotland on the brink of World Cup elimination. Steve Clarke's side ended the group stage with 3 points, and their only hope of progressing is finishing as one of the best third-place teams. That is looking increasingly unlikely, with Ecuador's victory moving Scotland further down the rankings.
3: Elsewhere, Japan and Sweden have reached the last 32 after their 1-1 draw in Dallas. Australia are also through after a 0-0 draw. And the US have progressed despite a 3-2 loss to Turkey. And finally, Manchester City have agreed a club record deal with Nottingham Forest to sign Elliot Anderson. The midfielders currently away with England at the World Cup. That's the latest from Sky News. I'm Chris Milligan.
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0: With Vault and Vine. Authentic Italian cuisine in a beautifully restored bank.
6: Thanks very much indeed, Chris. Good morning. I'm Dave Irving. It's 2 minutes past seven. On Friday, July the 26th, weather-wise, what a shocker there. I've been sitting in the car in the car park for the past 10 or 15 minutes. A downpour of rain. Amazing. That is now cleared. Weather today, it's going to be a warm one, I'm afraid. 32 to 33 degrees. Currently, it is 25 degrees in Market Harbour. As I say, it was a little bit wet there, but the rain seems to have stopped, so that's all right. 32 degrees and dropping down overnight to, sadly, 25. Yes. I think the lowest it's going to get overnight is 19 degrees. So, it's going to be warm throughout the whole day.
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6: If you are travelling by rail in route to Market Harbour, don't forget there's still no train service between Luton and Bedford. You'll have to use a rail replacement bus between those two stations. Currently, the 703 to Nottingham is the next train in. That's running 5 minutes late, coming in at 708 on Platform 1. And then also on Platform 1, you will get the 721 to Sheffield. The next southbound, which will take you as far as Bedford, is the 750 on Platform 2. Looking at the roads in the region, let's have a look at what we've got here. Hillside Road in Market Harbour, that's a road closure, last day of that today. Elizabeth Road in Fleckney, there's a road closure for today only. 84304 Rockham Road in Gores Lane, multi-way signals there, last day of that today. A6 Harbour Road in Kibworth, overnight road closure from 8 p.m. to 6 a.m. They're doing that each and every day through to the 4th of July. Hang on, my headphones are a bit loud. Where did we get to? Oh, yes, right. A508 Northampton Road, Market Harbour. Multi-way signals there. Last day today. And the closure, the A14 will be closed eastbound between Junction 2 at Kelmarsh and Junction 8 at Kettering from 8 p.m. tonight till 6 a.m. tomorrow morning. They'll be closed... I think this is the last night of that closure. I think it finishes tomorrow morning, if you like. Also, today only, a road closure for Leicestershire Highways. New road in Kibworth, that will be closed for today and today only.
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0: Kylie Minogue and spinning around on 102.3 HFM. So how was your yesterday? Were you in the garden yesterday? Were you enjoying the sunshine? Did you go somewhere nice? I was in the garden and I'd bought some cement because one of my paving slabs in the back garden was sort of lifting up a little bit. And I thought, you know what, I better fix that. So I lifted it up. And the reason it was lifting up a little bit was there's a tree growing under it. So I had to lift up two or three patio slabs and chop away this, unbelievable, a tree growing in my garden underneath my patio. And the thing is, I don't have any trees in my garden.
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0: It was the roots of a tree from somewhere else.

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And they released an album 2014 called Singles. And this was the album that sort of propelled them into the mainstream. And I'll be playing a track from that.

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0: So here we are then, a band that has only been together for about 20 years from North Carolina. This is a track from their fourth album. The album was called Singles, and this is Seasons Waiting on You. Sounds so much like an 80s track.

That is Seasons Waiting on You from Future Islands. Good band, I like that. That's especially for Paul and Corinne, who are just going to be spending the weekend enjoying the sunshine. Sunshine? What sunshine? Nobody mentioned anything about sunshine.

0: good when you have about two verses of lyrics and five verses of just repetition. Brilliant song. T-Rex and Hot Love there. It's 7:32. 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
0: Right, as you know, there was an accident last weekend, and there is no train service between Luton and Bedford. It will be a replacement bus service between those two stations. So if you want to get down to London, you'll have to use that bus service, and on the way back as well, by the way. Let's have a look then. The next train in will be the 7:50 to Bedford on Platform 2. That train is running late due to the fact that it's left the depot late. So that's going to come in at 6 minutes past eight on Platform 2. The 7:57 to Bedford, that's running late because of a theft of signalling cables earlier on today on Platform 2. So that is coming in at 8:25. And if you want to go northbound at all, 8:07 to Nottingham Platform 1, and that one is on time.
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0: currently sitting here writing out the questions for today's Three of a Kind quiz. It's the last one of the week, and I was hoping that we were going to go into today two each, but you beat me yesterday, so it was 3-1. So there's no way I can win this week at all. But I can try and stop you getting any more points. So, yeah, bit of a toughie. It's Friday. So look out for that in an hour's time.
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0: That is Janet Jackson. Yes, I Want to Call My Lover. It's at 7:47. I never thought I'd say this, but I'm looking out the window and it's looking quite dull.
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Just for Jason, then. Don't forget, there's a charity bingo night taking place at the Roebuck tonight to raise funds for the Meadowdale School Association, Little Bowden PTA. The event is taking place from 7pm onwards. Costs you £6, which includes a drink, with bingo books available to buy on the night. So, help raise some money.

0: Time has just come out towards 8 o'clock. 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
4: It's 8 o'clock. I'm Nick Shaw. 21 people have been charged following a major investigation into the alleged smuggling of cannabis and mobile phones into HMP Gartry near Market Harbour. Matilda Munden has more.
5: The charges follow a lengthy investigation by detectives from the East Midlands Special Operations Unit. Those accused include a former prison officer who was working at the jail at the time of the alleged offences, as well as several serving inmates. The incidents are said to have taken place between June and October 2022. All 21 defendants are due to appear at Leicester Magistrates Court on Monday.
4: Plans for a new country park on the Wallington Place estate in Market Harbour have been approved. Harbour District Council has given the go-ahead for the development on around 5 acres of land off Leicester Road, which was previously earmarked for sports pitches. The scheme will include paths, seating and informal play areas, with funding also provided for sports provision off-site. The King and Queen won't live at Buckingham Palace once almost £370 million of refurbishment work is completed. The news is revealed in the latest set of royal accounts. The sovereign grant, which funds Charles's official duties and the work of his household, increased to £132 million last year. Sky's royal correspondent Laura Bundock says tax bills are revealed for the first time.
6: For 2024-25, the King paid £12.9 million and Prince William, who'd previously decided not to divulge his tax bill, paid £7.76 million. Neither has to pay tax. This is voluntary.
4: A union's planning further strike action in a dispute over proposed changes to SEND support services in Leicestershire. The National Education Union says specialist staff in the County Council's early years SEND team are being made redundant and forced to reapply for their jobs on less favourable terms and conditions. The council says the changes are needed to meet increasing demand and would allow the service to operate year-round. The government's under pressure to show what it's doing to deal with extreme overheating. The Environmental Audit Committee says urgent action is needed to tackle what it calls a silent killer. A red warning's been extended until 9 o'clock tonight because of the high temperatures. Having just finished his A-levels, Market Harbour runner Will O'Connor's begun a 500-mile challenge to raise money for the Leicestershire charity Hope Against Cancer. The gruelling 80-day fundraiser will see the Robert Smythe Academy student aim to run around 10 kilometres on at least 6 days a week. And Will told HFM he's not letting the current heatwave stop him.
7: So I wake up really early already, so I'm up at 5:30. So I luckily beat the heat. So this morning I was up at 6 a.m. doing my run, did 5 miles today. So yeah, just getting out before the heat.
4: Will's already raised over £1,500 in sponsorship.
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4: After an unexpected shower, we're in for a dry and sunny day. Plenty of unbroken rays, highs for South Leicestershire and North Northants, 34 Celsius.
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0: Yes, that unexpected shower, I was caught in that. Right, if you're travelling by rail this morning, don't forget there is no train service between Luton and Bedford. You'll have to use a bus replacement. Currently, the situation on the trains is the next train in is at 7:50 to Bedford. That's coming in at 11 minutes past 8, as it was late leaving the depot. That's on platform 2. Also, the 7:57 to Bedford, that's going to come in at 8:25 on platform 2. And the reason for that one running late is because of a theft of signalling cables earlier on today. And then if you want to go north, the 8:07 is running 3 minutes late to Nottingham on platform 1. No reason for that one being late given. On the roads, Hillside Road in Market Harbour, that's closed for 7 Trent. That's the last day of the closure today. Elizabeth Road in Fleckney, that is closed for today only. A4304 Rocking Road and Gores Lane Junction, multi-way signals there for Leicester Highways, last day today. A6, that's Harbour Road in Kibworth, overnight road closure from 8 p.m. through to 6 a.m. in the morning. They're doing that each day until the 4th of July. I don't know if they're doing it over the weekends. A508 Northampton Road, Market Harbour, that's got temporary lights for Leicester Highways. That's the last day of that today. The A14 will be closed eastbound between Junction 2 at Kelmarsh and Junction 8 at Kettering. That's from 8 p.m. tonight to 6 a.m. tomorrow morning. That's for maintenance work, and that will be closed each night. I'm not sure if they're going to close it Saturday. It says each night till Saturday, so it's probably going to finish at 6 o'clock tomorrow morning. And finally, today only, New Road in Kibworth. That's a road closure for Leicester Highways, just for today.
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you not think that sounds like Kylie Minogue? It could be a perfect Kylie single. Good morning to Paul St. Clair. He says, Dave, Billy Davis is 88 years old today. Congratulations to Billy Davis. Who is he? Oh, he's the lead vocalist for the group The Fifth Dimension, which is a favourite of Paul's and Linda's. He says, any chance you can play Aquarius, Let the Sun Shine In? Of course I can. And now it's shining in through the windows here.

0: lead vocalist for the Fifth Dimension, Billy Davis Jr. He's 88 years old today. Couldn't imagine going up to an 88-year-old saying hi, Junior.
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Rick Astley, Never Gonna Give You Up. Three of a Kind coming your way shortly. A reminder for you, you'll probably need a pen and a bit of paper for it. It is Friday, so it's quite a difficult one. King Charles has just revealed he paid $12.9 million in tax for 2024-2025. Good. Yeah. It's nice to know when they're paying tax. Unlike in America, some of their leaders don't pay tax at all. Mind you, as we pay King Charles' wages, was it? We're not just paying our own tax.

0: step on. Especially for Jez Burns. Morning, Jez. Yes, it is the start of the weekend. Good, isn't it? Yeah. I think we started the weekend on Wednesday this week, actually. It's been such a glorious week. Time for the headlines, I think.
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2: A former prison officer is among 21 people charged following an investigation into the alleged smuggling of cannabis and mobile phones into HMP Garchi near Market Harbour. Plans for a new country park on the Wellington Place estate in Market Harbour have been given the go-ahead. Buckingham Palace will not be the King's official residence despite a £370 million refurbishment. A red warning for extreme heat's been extended into a record third day. And the weather, plenty of unbroken sunshine today, moderate winds, highs 34 Celsius. That's the latest. More news at the top of the hour.
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0: As you know, trains have been disrupted all this week due to an accident that happened at the weekend. There are no trains running between Luton and Bedford. You'll have to use a rail replacement there, which will be a bus service. Currently, the next train in is the 8:55 to Bedford, platform 2. And then at 8:58, there's another one on platform 2 to Bedford. That's going to come in at 1 minute past nine. They're hoping, by the way, for the services to be back to normal tomorrow. They reckon it's still going to take them the rest of the day today to get everything finished. So hopefully normal trains tomorrow.
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Simply Red and Fairground. Morning to Richie. Says, Dave, did you see the draw yesterday? Leicester City, the first game of the season, was going to be against Notts County away. That should be an interesting match. It's 8:38, three-of-a-kind quiz coming your way straight after this.

0: Richie. Richie's religion is football. Time is 8:40. Let's do today's three-of-a-kind quiz.
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0: It's Friday, so it's the tough one. You beat me 3-1 so far this week. I'm going to try and redeem myself here and have a winning Friday. Three questions, three answers. Work out the answers to the questions, then work out what connects them. When you've got that connection, that is your fourth answer. Send all four answers in to me here at the station. Various ways you can do that. You can telephone 01858 464 666. 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So, pen and paper at the ready. Question number one. What song by Aerosmith was released in August? Well, actually, I can give you the exact date. It was released on August the 28th in 1975. It was the second single from the Toys in the Attic album. So what song by Aerosmith was released on August the 28th, 1975? It was the second single from the Toys in the Attic album. Question number two. What song by Depeche Mode was their third single? It was released on the 7th of September, 1981, a month before the release of their debut studio album, Speak and Spell. What song by Depeche Mode was their third single? It released on the 7th of September, 1981, a month before the release of their debut studio album, Speak and Spell. And question number three. What song by Blondie was released in May of 1979 in America? Not in the UK, in America. What song was by Blondie was released in May of 1979 in America as the fourth single from the album Parallel Lines? What song by Blondie was released in May of 1979 in the USA as the fourth single from the album Parallel Lines? And that's your questions.
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Status Quo and Caroline. Do you remember earlier on I mentioned Kathy Dennis and I said, oh, it sounds a bit like Kylie Minogue. Gary's been on. He says that song was originally done by Fonda Ray. Gary, I'm going to ask you the question. Is that the same Fonda Ray that used to work with Kid Creole and the Coconuts? She was a bit of a session singer. I think she'd done stuff with Debbie Harry as well. But if it is, I'd like to get a copy of the original of that. Probably won't sound like Kylie. No.

0: Love that track. Doesn't get played enough on the radio. That's Echo and the Bunnymen and A Promise. At the time, just come up to 9 o'clock. It's time to go to the newsroom and Nick Shaw for the latest local, national and international news.
1: It's the top of the hour with Wingate's Gallery. July the 4th is Independence Day. 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
4: It's 9 o'clock. I'm Nick Shaw. A former prison officer is among 21 people charged following an investigation into the alleged smuggling of cannabis and mobile phones into HMP Gartree near Market Harbour. Detectives say the offences took place between June and October 2022, and several serving inmates are also accused of being involved. All 21 defendants are due to appear before magistrates in Leicester on Monday. The King and Queen won't move to Buckingham Palace despite almost £370 million being spent on renovation. That's according to the royal accounts, which also reveal that Charles paid nearly £13 million in tax last year. He's become the first monarch in history to reveal his tax bill. But Joe Wright from Tax Justice UK says it's not the full picture.
5: We only really know what half of the King's income is, and that's the income that he gets from the Duchy of Lancaster. His personal fortune, which is probably somewhere between £600 and £700 million, we don't know what, if anything, he's paying on that. It's possible that none of that earns a return, but when you have that much, you'd think there'd be something there that's earning him a return.
4: A new green space for residents has been approved on one of Market Harbour's newest housing estates. The go-ahead's been given for a country park on around 5 acres of land at Wellington Place off Leicester Road, which had previously been earmarked for sports pitches. The scheme will include walking paths and seating. Further strike action has been announced in a dispute over support services for children with special educational needs in Leicestershire. The National Education Union says specialist staff in the County Council's Early Years Send team are being made redundant and forced to reapply for their jobs on less favourable terms and conditions. The Council says the changes are needed to meet increasing demand and would allow the service to operate all year round. A Market Harbour teenager has begun an 80-day, 500-mile running challenge to raise money for a charity close to his heart. Will O'Connor aims to run around 10 kilometres a day on at least 6 days a week and has already raised over £1,500 in sponsorship for Leicestershire charity Hope Against Cancer.
6: Cancer, I think, has affected everyone in some way. With me recently, I lost a former football coach with it. I've lost relatives from it. So it's deeply affected me, and I believe the same for everyone else. And this is a local charity, and I believe they don't have the exposure that they deserve. So just by doing this challenge and getting their name out there a little bit more is really, really important to me.
4: The boss of the country's largest ambulance service is warning people to drink responsibly and avoid exercising outside as a heatwave grips the UK. A red extreme heat warning has been extended into a third day. And air passengers are being warned not to put vapes or power banks in their checked luggage this summer. The Civil Aviation Authority says lithium battery incidents are now happening on around 2 flights a week globally.
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4: 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Plenty of unbroken rays. Highs for South Leicestershire and North Northants, 34 Celsius.
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0: 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There will be a replacement bus service there. On the trains, 8:58 to Bedford. That's running late. That's going to come in at 9:05, platform 2. And the 9:04 to Nottingham, that's running late. And that's going to come in at 12 minutes past 9 on platform 1. On the roads, much the same as what I told you earlier on today. Hillside Road in Market Harbour, that's closed. That's the last day of that closure today. Elizabeth Road in Fleckney, that's another closure for today only, that one. A4304 Rocking Road and Gores Lane Junction, multi-way temporary traffic lights there for Leicester Highways. Last day of that today. A6 Harbour Road, Kibberth, overnight road closure. That will be closed from 8 p.m. tonight till 6 a.m. tomorrow morning. They'll be doing that all the way through until the 4th of July. A508 Northampton Road in Market Harbour, that's temporary traffic lights, last day today. The big one that's going to affect a lot of people, the A14 will be closed eastbound between Junction 2 at Kelmarsh and Junction 8 at Kettering. That's from 8 p.m. tonight till 6 a.m. tomorrow morning. And I think that's the only day they're doing it now. So I think it should be all finished by tomorrow morning. So that's the A14 eastbound between Junction 2 at Kelmarsh, Junction 8 at Kettering. Closed tonight from 8 p.m. till 6 a.m. tomorrow morning for maintenance.
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2: Right, a quick repeat of the Three of a Kind quiz in case you missed it. Question number one, what song by Aerosmith was released in August 1975? It was the second single from the Toys in the Attic album. What song by Aerosmith was released on August the 28th, 1975? The second single from the Toys in the Attic album. Question number two, what song by Depeche Mode was the third single released on the 7th September 1981, a month before the release of their debut studio album, Speak and Spell? What was that single? Depeche Mode's third single release. And number three, the one that's confusing a few people, what song by Blondie was released in May of 1979 in America, not in the UK? It was the fourth single from the album Parallel Lines. What was that single? That's your questions.
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2: Now, I've been in radio for about 42 years, something like that. And for the first time ever in that time, my daughter has sent in a request. Unbelievable. But it's not for her. It's for Matthew and Rory and the other Scottish drivers that work at BCA. Matt is off work this week. He's spending a day... he's doing some research at home, actually, into how a paddling pool works. So he spent the whole week in a paddling pool. He says, any chance you can play Tom Adele, Another Love? I certainly can. And Natalie, I hope this proves to them that, yes, I do work on radio. They didn't believe her. That's what it was.

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0: I think I'd like to swap place with Matt, by the way, that works at BCA. A week's testing in a paddling pool sounds fun. As long as it's got water in it, you know, we'll be all right.

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6: 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The requests that come in. Everything from this, like U2, to a track from Cliff Richard, which is coming up next. Love it. Morning, Andy.

Smithy's on with you after the news at 10 this morning. I might even have a try at his sticky bit. I'm no good at it. I'm terrible.

two, especially for Adam, and where the streets have no name. Oh, no, I think for Andy. Andy, sorry. Yeah, it was for Andy. Sorry, Andy. Quick reminder for you that Desborough Carnival takes place tomorrow. The colourful parade setting off from Dunkirk Avenue in Desborough at 1:30, making its way through the town before finishing at the recreation ground. There'll be plenty of entertainment for all the family, including live music from two local bands, fairground rides, bouncy castles, food and drink stalls, craft stalls, and traditional games. There you go. Desborough Carnival on tomorrow, starting at 1:30.

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2: A former prison officer is among 21 people charged following an investigation into the alleged smuggling of cannabis and mobile phones into HMP Garchi near Market Harbour. Plans for a new country park on the Wellington Place estate in Market Harbour have been given the go-ahead. Buckingham Palace will not be the King's official residence despite a £370 million refurbishment. A red warning for extreme heat's been extended into a record third day. And the weather, plenty of unbroken sunshine today, moderate winds, highs 34 Celsius. That's the latest. More news at the top of the hour.
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0: 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Due to major disruption between London, St Pancras International and Bedford, you should only travel if your journey is essential. 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The next train in is the 9:57 to Bedford. So if you're going to go to London, you'd get train to Bedford and then bus to Luton and then train from Luton on to St Pancras. The 10:03 to Nottingham on Platform 1 is the next northbound train. So yeah, 9:57 to Bedford, Platform 2, and then it's the 10:03 to Nottingham on Platform 1.
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0: And good morning to all the darlings that are coming to the garden party on Sunday. Looking forward to seeing you all. Time to give you the answers to today's three-of-a-kind quiz.
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0: So, lines are now closed. Question number one. What song by Aerosmith was released on August the 28th, 1975? It was the second single from Toys in the Attic. That was Walk This Way. Number two, what song by Depeche Mode was the third single released on the 7th September 1981? That was Just Can't Get Enough. And number three, which threw quite a few people, what song by Blondie was released in May of 1979 in America, wasn't released here, as the fourth single from the album Parallel Lines? That was One Way or Another. So your three answers, Walk This Way, Just Can't Get Enough, One Way or Another. What was the connection? How did you do? Don West, you got four. Well done. Jackie Kolicek, you got four. Jez Burns, three. Dave Bottrell, three. Carol with an E, three. Eve, you got two. Millie Molly Mandy, four. Alex McLean, you got three. Jez Burns, three. Angus and Liam, three. Sue and Don, three. Linda McCormick, you got four. Nadine, three. Paul Windsor, four. Sheila Gilbert, three. And Yvette, three. Now, yes, there were all songs that were covered by other artists, but that's not what I was looking for. It was better than that. They were all covered by other artists for Comic Relief and Red Nose Day. Walk This Way was covered by Girls Aloud and the Sugar Babes in 2007. Just Can't Get Enough was covered by The Saturdays in 2009. And One Way or Another was covered by One Direction as a sort of mashup with the Undertones song Teenage Kicks. So there you go. All songs that were done for Comic Relief. So well done to... Who was the first out of the bag? Paul Windsor, and then it was Linda, then Millie Molly Mandy, then Jackie Kolicek, then Don West. So, yeah, not that many that got it right, but enough to beat me.
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0: Still going strong, actually. Phil Oakey's still out there singing. By the time just coming up towards 10 to 10. Smithy with you after the news at 10. Let's find out what Adam Simmons is up to.
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That's about it from me. I will see you on Monday morning bright and early. Enjoy the weekend. Enjoy Desborough Carnival if you get a chance to go over. And enjoy Smithy straight after the news at 10. I'll see you later. Ta-ra. But I found a way to get out of it.

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3: It's 10 o'clock. I'm Nick Shaw. 21 people have been charged following a major investigation into the alleged smuggling of cannabis and mobile phones into HMP Gartry near Market Harbour. Matilda Munden has more.
4: The charges follow a lengthy investigation by detectives from the East Midlands Special Operations Unit. Those accused include a former prison officer who was working at the jail at the time of the alleged offences, as well as several serving inmates. The incidents are said to have taken place between June and October 2022. All 21 defendants are due to appear at Leicester Magistrates Court on Monday.
3: Plans for a new country park on the Wallington Place estate in Market Harbour have been approved. Harbour District Council has given the go-ahead for the development on around 5 acres of land off Leicester Road, which was previously earmarked for sports pitches. The scheme will include paths, seating and informal play areas, with funding also provided for sports provision off-site. The King and Queen won't live at Buckingham Palace once almost £370 million of refurbishment work is completed. The news is revealed in the latest set of royal accounts. The sovereign grant, which funds Charles's official duties and the work of his household, increased to £132 million last year. Sky's royal correspondent Laura Bundock says tax bills are revealed for the first time.
5: For 2024-25, the King paid £12.9 million and Prince William, who'd previously decided not to divulge his tax bill, paid £7.76 million. Neither has to pay tax. This is voluntary.
3: Staff supporting young children with special educational needs in Leicestershire are set to stage further strikes. The National Education Union says members in the County Council's early years team are being made redundant and forced to reapply for their jobs on less favourable terms and conditions. The council says the changes are needed to meet increasing demand and provide a year-round service. The government's under pressure to show what it's doing to deal with extreme overheating. The Environmental Audit Committee says urgent action is needed to tackle what it calls a silent killer. A red warning's been extended until 9 o'clock tonight because of the high temperatures. Having just finished his A-levels, Market Harbour runner Will O'Connor's begun a 500-mile challenge to raise money for the Leicestershire charity Hope Against Cancer. The gruelling 80-day fundraiser will see the Robert Smythe Academy student aim to run around 10 kilometres on at least 6 days a week. And Will told HFM he's not letting the current heatwave stop him.
6: So I wake up really early already, so I'm up at 5:30. So I luckily beat the heat. So this morning I was up at 6 a.m. doing my run, did 5 miles today. So yeah, just getting out before the heat.
3: Will's already raised over £1,500 in sponsorship.
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3: Sunny spells as we head through towards lunchtime and into this afternoon. Feeling quite humid once again. Highs for South Leicestershire and North Northants, 34 Celsius.
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1: Just no doubt about
2: it. HFM. How's that as you mean to go on? A great start to the show. I tell you what, we better play the sponsor tag because I don't know what happened there. I think I pushed the button too many times. I was getting too excited about playing Remember Monday, so off you go.
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2: That's better, isn't it? At least, there you go, that's the rent paid then. Welcome to Friday's show then. Feels very Friday-ish today. It's a bit loose and a bit all over the place today, but never mind, we'll get through it together, I'm sure. Very, very warm out there already then. If you are working outside, make sure you're staying hydrated. I hope you got your factor 50 on today, especially if you've got red hair. I haven't seen any about, to be fair. They're all hiding away with dogs, I think. Anyway, if it is your birthday today, happy birthday. June 26th already. It's nearly July. Wow. Happy birthday to Georgie Fame. It's his birthday. Had big hits with Yeah Yeah and Getaway and the Ballad of Bonnie Clyde, of course. 83 today. Mick Jones from The Clash and Big Audio Dynamite, 71 today. Chris Isaak had a big hit with Wicked Game back in the day. He's 70 then. And Terry Nunn. You might not know her name, but I bet you know the song she sang from Top Gun. She's the American singer with Berlin then. Take My Breath Away. What a song. 65 today. And Ariana Grande, American actress, singer with 5 UK number one albums. And, of course, she's in that Wicked films as well, isn't it? Which I saw one the other day. Quite enjoyed that, to be fair. More than I thought I was going to do. Anyway, we'll play some Ariana Grande in a second with a bit of Mariah Carey wailing away for you as well. And if you do want to get in touch, get a song on, maybe a summary tune we can play for you, let me know.
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2: Talking about these things that have happened on this day, it was way back in 1284 even, further back than I was going to say. 1284, legend says that the Pied Piper of Hamelin led the kids out of town after people refused to pay their pest control bills. You know what? Leading all the kids out of town, he's probably indulging in another form of pest control, isn't he, there? Oh, yeah. All my grandkids are off school yesterday because of the heat. They're all in the back garden screaming and wailing away. Poor granddad's trying to have an afternoon siesta, a little nap before he has to go to work.

Erasure then from 87, 88-ish, I'm guessing. I'm not looking, I'm guessing. For that, Burna Boy and Ed Sheeran. For Richie C there, morning to you and the Collins Massive then. Simple as that, if you'd like a song on. I'm just looking, I like to do my bit of recycling. Mrs. Smith's obsessed with recycling. We're the only street in our house that has about 17 bags outside the, you know, every Tuesday to collect. It's not from the chip shop, is it? That'd be commercial waste. It's not from there. No, we just have giant-sized tins of beans. So if anybody's listening. But I'm surprised it was only...

0: this day, 2014, that the world's first paper cup that can be recycled was launched. Surely it was one before there, weren't there? Paper cup's a paper cup, isn't it? Apparently not, though. Some of the stuff they used to make the bottom and the side bit was, you know, not recyclable. But I think you'd already find they'd already get recycled at festivals a lot. You know, before 2014, I mean, probably as toilets and then urine-based missiles, mainly. You ever been to a gig in a mosh pit, you'll know exactly what I mean. Oh, what's that? That's not so bad, is it?
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0: Old number seven, can you play that? The Devil Makes Three, Andy says. So, yeah, we'll get that on soon. Do you know what? I completely forgot. It's National Cream Tea Day today. We've been in the co-op on the way in. No cream teas in there. We didn't have time to go to that posh supermarket around the corner. So if anybody is passing or does see a cream tea anywhere, you know where we are, don't you? Ferny House, Ferny Road. I wouldn't normally eat a cream tea, you know, because I'm being good and all that, but it is National Cream Tea Day. It seems a shame to waste it, doesn't it? So if anybody's passing...
1: Dave Smith's Survey of the Day.
0: Oh, it's got to be sealed as well. I don't want you slipping anything in my cream tea. Thank you very much. You know, be floating around the studio. Anyway, question is today then. 98% of drivers don't what? That is the question, but what is the answer? My daughter's not one of these. She's definitely one of these. 98% of drivers don't what? That is the question, but what is the answer?
1: Dave Smith's Survey of the Day.
0: Think you know what that might be then?
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0: 98% of drivers don't what? Blonkerry, morning to you and Nathan. I hope you're well. Is it indicate? Seems to be around here. Well, I know, it's my biggest bugbear. People that don't indicate and people that don't say thank you to you. You know, when they've let them out, you know, they've been sitting there for ages, you let them out of a side road, just wave them out, and then they just drive off. Not even a flash of the indicators.
1: Pointless.
0: I know, but it's not the answer. No. It's something to do with physically with the car. So 98% of drivers don't know what or don't what. Yeah. Say my daughter's one of these. I got the phone call the other day. Well, first of all, I get three WhatsApp messages. Are you at work? Are you busy? What are you doing? I didn't see them, to be fair. I wasn't ignoring you, Vicky, but, you know, and then I get a phone call. Can you help? Oh, she's 38 years old and she's more of a pain than Gary, and he's three. But at least she's toilet trained. I mean, that's one bonus about having a 38-year-old daughter. Except that one occasion when she was very drunk on her birthday one night. I wouldn't talk about that on the radio. I wouldn't embarrass my daughter like that.

Bob Sinclair, or Sinclair, whatever you want to say. World Hold On. Got some Kylie Minogue on the way for you in a sec, and some Engelbert Humperdinck on the way very soon. Yeah, that one. YCB friends will be going, nope, I'm not listening to that again. Morning to Lorraine. Hi, Smithy. Hope you had a better sleep last night. I did last night. Yeah, I was off like a light last night. I've discovered these little drops you can have, you put under your tongue before you go to sleep, and it kind of, it knocks me out like a light. It's great. Yeah, so that worked last night. With the fan on full as well. I mean, it sounds like a helicopter taking off, but you can't hear anything else in the house or next door, which is great. She says, I've put a third hot water bottle in the fridge last night to be refrigerated for tonight. Is the answer don't like driving? It isn't the answer. And apparently, she says, you did actually pass me on your bun run this morning. That's one name for it, a bun run. Yeah, we couldn't find any clotted cream or any cream teas anywhere. But I'm hopeful. I mean, we're on till one, so if everybody is passing. No, I've only got my wife food, so it's all good. I've had my breakfast. It's not, doesn't like driving, no. Is the answer to the survey, don't indicate, says Sue. It isn't. Is it the tyre pressure? No. Is it checking the oil, says Kim. It isn't. Morning, Kim. Checking the tyre pressure, says Sue. No, the actual answer was 95% of drivers don't understand the meaning of all the warning lights on their dashboard. Ah, have you got one of those cars that lights up like a Christmas tree? Well, my daughter has, it seems. She rang me. I mean, it's certainly the hottest day of the year, Thursday afternoon. You know, I'm just sitting there. Wednesday afternoon, sorry. Chilling out there. Sat in front of the air conditioning fan and just generally loving life. Oh, I think I've broke down in the garage. My car's gone into limp mode. But it turns out I read it with the code thing and it's the DPF filter clogged. I did say to the girl, don't buy another diesel. You only do 30, 40 miles, you know, quick trips to and from work and everything else. When you've got a diesel, it's got a DPF filter, you need to give it a good blast every week or so just to make sure it regenerates properly. But no, a DPF filter was clogged. So that was the answer. She didn't understand what the light was on the thing. You know, the flashing spanner light or whatever it says. I'm not sure who the spanner is, to be fair. I think it might be her, but anyway. Yeah, we don't understand the meaning of all the warning lights. That was it. Thanks for your guesses. Send me a

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7: 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Home Instead, because there's nowhere quite.

0: woman there, haven't you? That Jack Daniels headache the next morning, something special, isn't it? Normally Boxing Day for me, because I always get a bottle of Jack for Christmas. I don't know why. I think I said I liked it once in 1998. Who knows, it might be Lego this year.
1: Maybe some Lego.
0: That'd be great. Playing out for Andy then, The Devil Makes Three, sold number seven. Nick's on the way with the news very soon. Today apparently is Bring Your Dog to Work Day. Oh, if only I'd have known, I could have brought Cubby along. He's quite happy sat in front of the fan in the hallway. I've just checked him on the camera. This is an annual celebration meant to promote the bond between dogs and humans. Somebody in this building does bring a dog. I do hear a dog barking occasionally. I don't know what dog it is. What dog is it? Do we know, Mrs. Smith? It's very nice. It sounds good anyway. A few random reasons why bringing your dog to work could be a good thing. I mean, if it's a reasonably bright and friendly collie, it could replace your entire human resources department, meaning your company could save a fortune. And unfortunately, he's a friendly collie. I don't know about bright, but anyway, if it's an incredibly dim and unfriendly boxer dog, it could also replace your entire human resources department, save your company a fortune as well. And maybe if it's a chihuahua, this is my pet animal, this is my spirit animal, a chihuahua, you know, because they're always mindlessly yapping on. That could be me, couldn't it? Well, a chihuahua will make an ideal replacement for the office gossip who won't stop talking and interrupting you while you're trying to work, will it? We all know who that is, don't we? And if you don't know who that is, then that's probably you in your office. You're the office gossip, that's it. Are you the Mrs. Honeybun of the office? Is that you, though?

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3: It's 11 o'clock. I'm Nick Shaw. A former prison officer is among 21 people charged following an investigation into the alleged smuggling of cannabis and mobile phones into HMP Gartree near Market Harborough. Detectives say the offences took place between June and October 2022, and several serving inmates are also accused of being involved. All 21 defendants are due to appear before magistrates in Leicester on Monday. The King and Queen won't move to Buckingham Palace despite almost £370 million being spent on renovation. That's according to the royal accounts, which also reveal that Charles paid nearly £13 million in tax last year. He's become the first monarch in history to reveal his tax bill. But Joe Wright from Tax Justice UK says it's not the full picture.
4: We only really know what half of the King's income is, and that's the income that he gets from the Duchy of Lancaster. His personal fortune, which is probably somewhere between $600 and $700 million, we don't know what, if anything, he's paying on that. It's possible that none of that earns a return, but when you have that much, you'd think there'd be something there that's earning him a return.
3: A new green space for residents has been approved on one of Market Harborough's newest housing estates. The go-ahead's been given for a country park on around 5 acres of land at Wellington Place off Leicester Road, which had previously been earmarked for sports pitches. The scheme will include walking paths and seating. Further strike action has been announced in a dispute over support services for children with special educational needs in Leicestershire. The National Education Union says specialist staff in the County Council's early years SEND team are being made redundant and forced to reapply for their jobs on less favourable terms and conditions. The council says the changes are needed to meet increasing demand and would allow the service to operate all year round. A Market Harborough teenager has begun an 80-day, 500-mile running challenge to raise money for a charity close to his heart. Will O'Connor aims to run around 10 kilometres a day on at least 6 days a week and has already raised over £1,500 in sponsorship for Leicestershire charity Hope Against Cancer.
5: Cancer, I think, has affected everyone in some way. With me recently, I lost a former football coach with it. I've lost relatives from it. So it's deeply affected me, and I believe the same for everyone else. And this is a local charity, and I believe they don't have the exposure that they deserve. So just by doing this challenge and getting their name out there a little bit more is really, really important to me.
3: The boss of the country's largest ambulance service is warning people to drink responsibly and avoid exercising outside as a heatwave grips the UK. A red extreme heat warning has been extended into a third day. And air passengers are being warned not to put vapes or power banks in their checked luggage this summer. The Civil Aviation Authority says lithium battery incidents are now happening on around 2 flights a week globally.
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3: After an unexpected shower, we're in for a dry and sunny day. Plenty of unbroken rays, highs for South Leicestershire and North Northants, 34 Celsius.
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0: DJ Sammy then. Morning to Diane. She's talking about JD heads. We've all had one, haven't we? Drink Jack Daniels, I know what one of them is. You've made me think of a song I haven't heard in a while, but not sure it will be on your playlist. Could you have a look? We haven't got it, Jack by Hardy, but leave that with me. As always, when people ask for songs we haven't got, I'll endeavour to find them and get them popped on it.
1: Hi, my name is Stereo Mike.
0: Hello, my name's Dave Smith. How are you? Made me jump then. I forgot what song I put in. Anyway, if you'd like a song on it, yeah, we can have a look and see if we've got it. Let me know. Maybe a summery tune for a sunny Friday morning. Then.

0: spent the winter wishing for summer. 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

Bob Marley, then Sun Is Shining. True story, and I put that thing into the system. I was going to play that next, and then looked across, seen your email, and went, can you play Bob Marley? Great minds think alike, obviously, then. Morning to Blonde, Kerry and Nathan, then. Could you play Duran Duran and Anniversary for us? We're celebrating our 11th vegan anniversary this year, then, so 11 years. Vegan food, do you know what? There's a lot of people go, oh, vegan, weird and all that. But do you know what? I'm really convinced by it now because some of the stuff that Kerry and Nathan produce at Fahrenheit Foods, it's so delicious. And it just proves you don't really need meat, do you? But I'm a fussy eater as well. But you get this thing on vegetarianism, veganism, you just think it's all lentils and stuff like that. It definitely isn't. If you've never tried some of that food, I mean, even if you're not a vegan, it's still very nice. I need to try some more. I need one of those pasties you do. They're very nice. Maybe when I'm back eating again, because at the minute I seem to be having a waifu and a bag of crisps today. Still, keeping me out of the loo, so it's all good. Happy vegan anniversary then.

0: behind Fahrenheit Foods for you then. Duran Duran, morning to the ninja. Still in Italy then. He says, buongiorno, David. Still as hot as the devil's backside here, chap. Could you play People, Empire of the Sun? Yeah, they're playing some foreign tosh around the pool there, apparently. See, I admire that. He's gone to Italy and he's still listening to us. Well done. I can give you a weather forecast from here, Ninja. It's 32 at the minute outside, but it does feel like 34. And tonight it's going to drop to 17, so it's getting a little bit cooler at night. We might be able to get some sleep. We'll play Empire of the Sun for you next.
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0: Empire of the Sun. Got some Pet Shop Boys, Dusty Springfield to play for you very soon. Playing that for the Ninja then. Sitting around a pool somewhere in Italy then. Pretty warm. Next to a pool. Oh, I can just imagine. Think of me, Ninja, when I'm at work later then. At 2 o'clock I've got to start. I won't finish till about 2 o'clock tomorrow morning. So 12 hours. Hopefully the air conditioning's been fixed in the car. I'm hopeful because I've just seen it's moved from the garage. So fingers crossed for me. Otherwise it's going to be a very, very sweaty day. Anyway, let's go for the sticky bit then. This is possibly the easiest sticky bit I've ever done. But do you know what it is? I think we can guess. As always, we are going to play it between now and 12 o'clock, but you have to tell me what it is first. I've got a big sheet of A4 here and a couple of pens because I think they're going to run out today. What is that song?
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Pet Shop Boys and Dusty then. Right then, Hall of Fame so far is Matt. We got Pat as well. Kate Perkins, hello to you. Hello to Mr. Jones. Welcome back. Chris Jones is in the Hall of Fame. Sue's got it right. Karen Anderson's got it right. And so is Keith in Kettering. Oh, we're getting a ding then. What is it? Ah, we know what it is. Perfect song for today. But you keep guesses coming in then. First, I'll play some Fleetwood Mac. Especially for you if you went to the rumours of Fleetwood Mac gig that was on at De Montfort Hall last night. Looked very, very busy. I picked some customers up and they said it was excellent. So next time they're in town, I think we're going to have a visit to that. So for you, bit of Fleetwood Mac now.

Take that, you're a superstar. Well done to Matt, to Pat, to Katie. Sorry, Kate, not Katie. Chris Jones, Sue, Karen Anderson, Keith, Yvette and Nathan all getting a ding. The only person getting a is John Mayer, who says, is it sweet, the ballroom blitz? It's not. I just sound a bit like it. I'll give you that, John, but it's not, though. Well, hello to you anyway. Hope you're both well. Bum, bum, bum, bum, bum. Think what it's like outside today. I'll give you a clue, won't it? And hello to Karen at Poster. Did you transport any Katie Hopkins fans? No, I don't think so. I think they'd have been on the bus with a bus pass. Not that I know, anyway. I understand she was in town last night, so, yeah. Each to their own and all that.

0: Alex DJ then back in my life. Hello to, I didn't get a name, but a man in Kibworth would like a ding. Yes, you got it right as well. So is Rita as well. What is it though? It's not Ballroom Blitz, but just for you, John, commiserations. We're going to play that for you next. Then we'll play the, we'll do the big reveal as if anybody needs to know. I think it's pretty obvious.
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Mr. Mayor. It wasn't Ballroom Blitz, but I'll give you that. It just sounded a little bit like it. This is the sticky bit. Yeah, steady there, isn't it? So on to Matt, to Pat, to Kate, to Chris, to Sue, to Karen, to Keith, to Yvette, to Nathan, to Rita, and the anonymous man in Kibworth, whose name Tracy didn't get. What was it then? It was, of course, Walking on Sunshine by Katrina and the Waves. Only one song it could have been today on the hottest day of the year so far, then. You stood on something. You all right, Katrina?

That's what it was then. Katrina and the Waves on the way. Nick, with your news. We got some Rita Ora. What else have we got? Oh, we got a bit of Katy Perry as well for Ben, who's been on work experience this week with Tom. Putting in absolute shift this week, so I bet. Oh, and hello to Karen at Post and Fence. She's just saying she's having a rant. A Friday Moan. I'm with you on this one, actually, though. And there seems to be an eternal backlash to this now. In fact, I'm part of a little WhatsApp group where people just send me images of, and examples of this. Dave, do you really hate those AI images that are being used to promote every event at the moment? We've now made it a company policy not to support any events advertised in this way. They're everywhere, aren't they? You can tell by the garish colours and everything's sort of the same sort of shade, isn't it? And there's people with five fingers on there and six thumbs, you know. AI's not quite got it right yet. But yeah, I've had to unfollow somebody. They were posting in a local Facebook group and advertising their new venture. And every other picture was AI and, you know, not flattering AI either. And it's just, yeah. If you're a graphic designer out there, I can hear you saying, yes, Dave, well said. I mean, it's not like you can't get a graphic designer really cheap these days. There's websites where you can get stuff done for a fiver or a tenner. It keeps somebody in a job or whatever. But yeah, I agree with you. It's becoming a bit of a turn-off. Everything looks the same, doesn't it? So if you're just planning your event poster and it's going to be one of those AI things with horrible, garish colours, then maybe think again. The tide is turning.

0: It's the top of the hour with Wingate's Gallery. July the 4th is Independence Day. So join us 1 till 5 on St Mary's Road for an exhibition of over 110 pieces of new original art and handmade sculpture and meet 9 of our independent artists.
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3: It's midday, I'm Nick Shaw. A man has been charged in connection with a series of shop burglaries in Market Harborough. Damien Maloney is accused of breaking into windowsill house plants on Roman Way on May the 29th and women's clothing store Be Booted on Church Square and Lily Bell Beauty and Nails on St Mary's Road on June the 4th. The 47-year-old of no fixed abode will appear before Leicester Magistrates Court on July the 9th. A hospital trust has referred itself to the Information Commissioner's Office after staff looked up details of the boy who ended up in a zoo's crocodile pit. Nick Qureshi reports.
4: The three-year-old was attacked by at least one crocodile at the reptile enclosure at a zoo in Huntingdon last week. A man believed to have learning difficulties was arrested and later bailed. The boy is now in a stable condition at Addenbrookes Hospital, where 40 members of staff accessed his records. The Department of Health calls it a serious breach. It says it's completely unacceptable for NHS staff to inappropriately access health records. It says it expects the trust, Cambridge University Hospitals, to take suitable actions.
3: Plans for a new country park on the Wellington Place estate in Market Harborough have been approved. Harborough District Council has given the go-ahead for the development on around 5 acres of land off Leicester Road, which was previously earmarked for sports pitches. The scheme will include paths, seating and informal play areas, with funding also provided for sports provision off-site. 21 people have been charged following a major investigation into the alleged smuggling of cannabis and mobile phones into HMP Gartree near Market Harborough. Matilda Munden has more.
5: The charges follow a lengthy investigation by detectives from the East Midlands Special Operations Unit. Those accused include a former prison officer who was working at the jail at the time of the alleged offences, as well as several serving inmates. The incidents are said to have taken place between June and October 2022. All 21 defendants are due to appear at Leicester Magistrates Court on Monday.
3: A union's planning further strike action in a dispute over proposed changes to SEND support services in Leicestershire. The National Education Union says specialist staff in the County Council's early years SEND team are being made redundant and forced to reapply for their jobs on less favourable terms and conditions. The council says the changes are needed to meet increasing demand and would allow the service to operate year-round. And a Market Harborough teenager is taking on an 80-day 500-mile running challenge for charity. Will O'Connor aims to run around 10 kilometres a day on at least 6 days a week and has already raised more than £1,500 for Leicestershire-based Hope Against Cancer. And Will told HFM he's not letting the hot weather stop him.
6: So I wake up really early already, so I'm up at 5:30. So I luckily beat the heat. So this morning I was up at 6 a.m. doing my run, did 5 miles today. So yeah, just getting out before the heat.
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3: 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Breezy and dry, highs for South Leicestershire and North Northants, 34 Celsius.
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0: Katy Perry then for Work Experience Band, who's putting an absolute shift this week. A good week for a work experience. Better be somewhere warm. And nearly 12:15 then. Still no sign of a cream tea. My hopes have been dashed, I think. Probably for the best for my diet. Talking of eating cake, a competitive eater has set a record by scoffing a monster Bakewell tart in just under 26 minutes. I love a Bakewell tart. Mrs. Smith, don't pull that face. She hates Bakewell tarts. Anything with marzipan, almondy type, oh, she's retching out there. This girl called Leah Schutkever claims to hold 40 Guinness World Records. Got her teeth into this 14,000 calorie, 28 centimetre wide pastry, which weighed half a stone. Now, I love Bakewell, but I don't think I can manage that. The Bakewell tart shop up in Derbyshire town of Bakewell challenges to chomp through the 12-slice beast in under 45 minutes. And Leah from Birmingham did it in just 25 minutes and 51 seconds. As she said, to prepare for a challenge, I usually fast beforehand, so I'm hungry and ready to eat. The majority of the cake was easy. I love a good tart, she says, but around three quarters of the way, I just hit a wall, but finally managed it then. 25 minutes and 51 seconds. It weighs half a stone. Well done. My hat is doffed.
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Mr. Bobbly Head himself, David Gray. Babylon. Should be called Bobbleon. He's bobbling his head. Eh? 20 past 12 then, Friday afternoon. Babylon. Don't forget tonight, a charity bingo night happening at the Roebuck in Market Harbour to raise funds for the Meadowdale School Association and the Little Bowden PTA. So if you fancy a little light refreshment, I'm sure, while you're answering some questions. The event's happening tonight. Its entrance is £6, which does include a drink. 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And the fun gets underway at the Roebuck tonight at 7 o'clock. 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

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Expect great music, the infamous Hooker Dog Quiz, hilarious stories and plenty of reasons to smile. 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

0: the 90s. Grace, and Not Over Yet. Is this your kind of music? Is this your kind of thing? Well, we've got a treat for you later on.
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Cheryl Cole, then, or whatever her name is this week. Fight for this love. It's nearly 20 to midday. 20 to 1, sorry, then. Molly and Stu on the way. In around 25 minutes' time, then. So it's a hot one out there. Currently 34 degrees. Feels like 36 out there. So I don't need to tell you if you're working outside. But it's going to cool down a little bit tomorrow. Still going to be 30 degrees, though. But we've got a bit of a breeze tomorrow, which is perfect. Perfect for the Desborough Carnival, which returns tomorrow then. There's going to be a colourful parade setting off from Dunkirk Avenue at 1:30 and making its way through the town before finishing off at the recreation ground. There'll be, as usual, plenty of entertainment for all the family, including live music from two local bands, fairground rides, bounty castles, food and drink stalls, craft stalls and traditional games. If you want to find out more, you know what to do. 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And if you're going tomorrow, I say 30 degrees with a bit more of a breeze, so you should be fine tomorrow then.

0: Texas then Carnival Girl on the way. An amazing song by Luther Dross. It's called So Amazing. Luther Vandross, even. I call him Luther Dross. No, Luther Vandross. I think I need a lie down. It's getting too warm in here.
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7: 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Home Instead, because there's nowhere quite

That's got a long way to beat that. Buttery smooth vocals. Luther Vandross, so amazing. That's about it from me then. See you Monday from 10. Mole Train, Molly and Stu is next then. After that, it's going to be Pat Stone sitting in for Becca for a final day. After that, it'll be Will Challoner, the Friday Rock Show following that, and then a bit of Dance Classics on the way tonight. So enjoy the rest of the day. I've got some Sophie Ellis-Bextor and some Shaggy on the way.

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3: It's 1 o'clock. I'm Nick Shaw. Plans have been submitted to convert a former working men's club in Market Harborough Town Centre into a 16-bedroom HMO, or House in Multiple Occupation. The building on Northampton Road has stood empty for more than 2 years, after most recently being used as offices. Harborough District Council will consider the application. A man is due to appear in court charged in connection with a series of shop burglaries in Market Harborough. 47-year-old Damian Maloney, of no fixed abode, is accused of breaking into windowsill houseplants on Roman Way on May the 29th and be booted on Church Square and Lily Bell Beauty and Nails on St Mary's Road on June the 4th. He'll appear at Leicester Magistrates Court on July the 9th. It's been confirmed the King and Queen won't live at Buckingham Palace, despite £370 million worth of renovations. That's according to newly released royal accounts, which also show £5 million were spent on travel. Journalist Daisy McAndrew says it's likely no royal will live there again.
4: Having spent nearly £400 million on the renovation of somewhere that's basically going to be a bunch of offices and the occasional, tourist place where tourists can go or garden parties, doesn't seem like very good value for money. It's fair in some ways. People will say they're pushing 80. Why should they move?
3: A new country park is set to be created in Market Harborough after plans were approved. Harborough District Council has given the go-ahead for the development on around 5 acres of land on the Wellington Place Estates, which was previously earmarked for sports pitches. The scheme will include paths, seating and informal play areas. Hospital bosses are investigating why 40 people accessed the medical files of a boy who fell into a crocodile pit. The 3-year-old's still recovering at Addenbrookes Hospital in Cambridge. And fitness guru Joe Wicks has sent a video message of encouragement to a Market Harborough teenager taking on a major fundraising challenge.
5: Hello, Will. It's Joe Wicks here. Little message, really, to wish you the best of luck in your challenge. You're a savage, mate. 500 miles in 80 days. Woo! Couldn't do that. But listen, good luck. Hope it goes well, and I hope you raise loads of money for your charity, mate. Take care.
3: Robert Smythe Academy student Will O'Connor is aiming to run around 10 kilometres a day on at least 6 days a week and has already raised over £1,500 in sponsorship for Leicestershire-based charity Hope Against Cancer.
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3: 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Breezy and dry. Highs for South Leicestershire and North Northants, 34 Celsius.
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0: a very good afternoon. Welcome to the Friday lunchtime show here on 102.3 HFM. Well, it's another Friday, end of the week and start of the weekend. And Smolder here with Stu. How are you,
1: hello,
0: mate?
1: How are you?
0: I've
1: got
0: right.
1: A blocked throat this morning, Molly.
0: You've got a what throat?
1: A blocked throat.
0: Is it?
1: Yeah.
0: We'll take some Andrews.
1: Yeah, well, where is it?
0: You can't get it now. Andrew's not here. And also joining us today, as a special request, we thought we'd have the official joke man here.
1: Yeah, last we got him.
0: How are you doing?
2: I'm very well, how are you?
0: I'm all right. Is it very much? I can just see him above the screen there. There we go. Anyway, Tony's going to be with us today. And, well, he says he's not very good at telling jokes, but he's very good at sending jokes. So is that right, Tony?
2: That's good, yeah. I just collect jokes, you know.
0: Yeah, it's a hobby. He's got more jokes in his house than joking everywhere, is it? Is that right?
2: That's right, but she's let me out now.
0: She's let you out, yeah. He's on a curfew at the moment. Well, it is your request Friday show, and of course, we'll be playing some of your favourite songs if we're lucky. And Stu's going to tell you what we're doing in the meantime, Stu.
1: Okay, well, it's our Friday show, Molly, and Stu's, what are we going to call it, Molly?
0: It's the All Request Friday show with joke man Tony Owl.
1: Yeah, extra today. Anyway, good afternoon, everybody. Firstly, we start with, we start to tell you that this is actually a request program, so get your request to us as soon as you possibly can. We have Tony here making us laugh, I hope, and maybe we can make him laugh as well with a few we've got ready anyway. There we go.
0: He's got competition today as well, Stu.
1: Yeah,
0: we're already on the screen.
1: Friday poser coming up first, Molly's brain teaser. Then we have our quirky quiz in the second hour and our intro round. So be ready for it all if you can. Get your pencils and papers just in case you're not working. And we'll see. But meanwhile, remember, it is our request. So please get in touch.
0: Big thanks to Smithy as well. He's back on Monday and we'll be breezy and bright. Tony, did you notice something about Stu? You know, he's that funny colour again, you know. Do you know what I mean?
2: No.
0: I think it's the shade of saddling, don't you reckon?
2: Yeah.
1: Oh, he actually is chap.
2: More of a teak.
1: You know what saddling is.
2: Teak, yeah.

0: And all the way from America there, we shed seven here just before the 1:15 here with the Normal Request Show. With our lovely chap who makes us laugh every day, well, he does me, and not especially on a Friday, Tony. Anyway, before we just have a chat with Tony, we just actually say a little bit about today's competition, which is the Friday Poser, isn't it?
1: Friday. I'll just give you that so you've got something to think about. All right, our Friday Poser today is who had hits with Livin' La Vida Loca, Mambo No. 5, and Ruby. There you go, three people left, three... The three

0: 5 and Ruby. Or, as a bit of a clue, Ruby, Ruby, Ruby.
1: Yeah, that's red.
0: Okay, there you go. That's our poser today. Thank you, Morgan.
1: Tony knows the answer because he can see what the answers are. Good, Tony.
2: Yes, he does.
1: Right, this is all you need to do.
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0: Well, you've probably got Friday on your mind just right now, and well, we've got Jokes on the mind today as well, and Tony's been here, and he's just sent me some samples, and I've almost tears are rolling down my cheeks there with them. Now then, Tony, you know, enjoying all those Jokes, I've got a list of people here, some of your favourites. I mean, how did you get into sort of being familiar with, you know, those jokes and things that, you know, you enjoy so much?
1: Yeah, well, I think I first sort of got to comedy when I was little. You know, when you first see Laurel and Hardy, you know.
0: Well, that's another fine mess you got me into.
1: That's it, yeah, you know. And then not much happened, really, I don't suppose, until it got to the sort of 70s and 80s, when you had Dad's Army, Vicar Dibley, you know, Only Fools and Horses.
0: There's so many here, and, you know, it's a soft comedy, as we call it, you know. Dick Emery, I mean, what a star.
1: Oh, yeah, absolutely brilliant man.
0: Yeah.
1: He's a brown woman, wasn't he?
0: Just a bit, yeah. He loved it, didn't he?
1: Yeah.
0: Did you ever go and see any of these comedians live?
1: You know, I see one or two on, you know, on the end of peer shows and things like that, you know.
0: Yeah.
1: There's one or two there.
0: And that gave you a bit of inspiration to sort of take on with the joke. You're not a teller of jokes, but you like to...
1: I like to collect jokes,
0: You know, it's an unusual hobby, isn't it, Stu?
2: I collect,
0: collect glasses. You've got about 40 pairs, jokes, haven't you?
2: If I hear a good joke, I'll always make a note of it. I've got books of them, but I don't use them like I used to.
0: So, Only Fools and Horses, that's a classic in its own, isn't it?
1: Oh, yeah, there's absolutely brilliant sketches on there, you know. They're sort of jokes being told by, you know, by actors, aren't they?
0: And do you remember Bob Monkhouse?
1: I do, yeah.
0: He was very quick-witted, wasn't he?
1: Yeah, he was.
0: He's not, I don't think you've got him on here. But
1: I haven't, no, it's one of my, you know, remember him, but, you know, again, he was from the game shows, wasn't he, as well?
0: But he was a very quick-witted man. I did meet him once, and Stu, I know you've managed to meet one or two, haven't you, over the years?
2: I met most of them in cabaret, yeah.
0: Yeah.
2: Mum Monkhouse was always my favourite because he's just...
0: Brilliant.
2: Nobody would know what he was like, really. He comes over quite... stiff, doesn't he?
0: Yeah.
2: But what a man, what a guy. Really, really on the ball all the time. If you say something to him, he's got you really weighed up, you know.
0: And, of course, all-time favourites, Morecambe and Wise.
1: Morecambe and Wise, yeah. You know, you just can't beat that, can you?
0: No. I think there was some bygones on not long ago, wasn't there?
1: Yeah, and a couple of lost shows as well.
0: It was very interesting to see that. I did watch that and I thought it was wonderful, you know. Eric Morecambe was the funniest of the two, although they gelled very well together.
1: You've got to have a straight man and a funny one, really.
0: I don't think either of us are straight here, Stu. I can't sit up straight and stand straight. So there's so many in the two Ronnies, and, you know, I think this is all bygone comedy now with sketches and jokes and things that come out. And, you know, maybe it's because of our age group, but now-wise, it's, you know, it's not so good, is it?
1: Modern comedy just doesn't seem the same, does it?
0: No, and people do have to be very careful.
1: I can actually sit through a whole show and not raise a laugh, not raise a smile, even.
0: Yeah, a bit like Stu does when he's here.
2: Well, I think it's cruelty now. You have to be really cruel and obnoxious to be funny, don't you?
0: Yeah.
2: You've got to be very chancy now. There's no real down-to-earth comedy anymore, is there?
1: No, it's...
0: Anyway, Stu, remembering some of all these people, and, you know, it does give you reminders of... I always think having a good laugh makes the world go round, doesn't it?
2: It does, yeah. Funnily enough, though, I'm meeting a lot of these people. They're quite miserable people.
0: Really?
2: It's funny, isn't it? Because I always think laugh and joking makes you happy.
0: Yeah.
2: But they're all quite insular people.
0: Did you ever go see Tommy Cooper? Because this man here met Tommy Cooper.
1: No, I never did see Tommy Cooper, but he was certainly one of my favourites.
0: Stu went to see him at the dressing room, didn't you? This is true story.
2: Well, we booked them when I worked, and at Caesars used to book them. We booked him a couple of times. Yeah, we spent some time with him. Yeah, very funny man. Very serious as well.
0: Yeah. Did he talk like he was when he was off stage?
2: He did, yeah.
0: He did. You asked him for a couple of requests, a couple of autographs, didn't you?
2: Yeah, I says, would you just sign these pictures for my kids? He says, what are their names? What are their names? I says, Kim and Sam. He said, how do you spell that? He did, honest. Nobody believes me, but he did. I talked to Andy afterwards and I said he didn't know how to spell Plymouth Sound, but he did really, I suppose. He just that way he is, isn't it?
0: Now, Tony, you've got so many names here that are obviously a lot of favourites of your, you know, your joke world, if you like. Do you have any real favourites of all these names you've got? I mean, there's a couple here on the back page as well, which we Alan Carr, of course.
1: Alan Carr is all the fairy sort of.
0: Because he lived quite locally, didn't
1: Northampton,
0: he?
1: Wouldn't he? Yeah,
0: that's right, yeah. And of course, Tim Vine, of course, there.
1: Yeah, Sean Lock, which is gone now. Sean's gone now, and he.
0: That's right.
1: But I think one of my real favourites was Jethro.
0: Really? Yeah. You loved it,
1: yeah. I loved Jethro,
0: What was the other guy that was a stand up comedian? Carrot, what's his name?
1: Jasper Carrot.
0: Yeah.
1: I've got Jasper's book, one of his books actually.
0: Have you really? Hilarious.
1: I keep reading it over and over again,
0: I was lucky enough to meet Chaz and Dave, Chaz Hodges, I met him. He was a very funny man, you know. Although he was a good sing-along piano man, you know, on the stages, he was very funny.
1: Yeah.
0: And he wrote a book, and it was called The Rockin' Allotment. And it's so funny, you can't even read a chapter before you cry with laughter of the seasons. You know, true Cockney to the word.
1: Yeah.
0: You know, it really is so fantastic. Anyway, I think we're heading up towards the 1:30 news headlines here. So we'll just play a bit more song and we'll be back with Tony as well. And I think Tony... Now, listen, if you lot out there, if you think you can beat Tony with some of his jokes, we've got one in already. You've got a bit of competition today, Tony.
1: That's good. I like competition.
0: Yeah, okay.
3: 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Too early? 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Too energetic? Shopping? Too busy? 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
2: Plans have been submitted to convert a former working men's club building in Market Harbour into a 16-bedroom house in multiple occupation, or HMO. A man has been charged in connection with a series of shop burglaries in Market Harbour town centre. Plans for a new country park in Market Harbour have been approved. A Market Harbour teenager has begun an 80-day, 500-mile running challenge to raise money for a charity close to his heart. And the weather very hot this afternoon, unbroken sunshine, breezy, highs 34 Celsius. That's the latest more news at 2 o'clock.
0: Well, thank you, Nick, and well, he's back at two, as he says, and if you've got a local news story you want to get in touch, all you need to do is email news@harbourfm.co.uk. Just leave a few details about that news story and contact somebody. We'll get back to you. Right, you ready for this? Right, let's have a look at yesterday's brain teaser. Not the... Even the toughest person can touch it, not even get near. You wouldn't do this week, I tell you. However, it can be seen by everyone, everyone knows about it. And they know that it can cause problems, but people can use it if they're in fact. It was, of course, the sun. You wouldn't want to touch it this week. Also known as G2. Did you know that, Tony?
3: Is that a planet or something?
0: Yeah. G2 was the sun, apparently. So well done to Chris in Harbour at 7, Stuart's at 6, Sue and Don at 5, Richie C, 4, Sir Michael Hewitt, well done to you at number 3. And the hilarious Tony L is down at 2. He missed it yesterday. Rayo Ozzy Osbourne snipped in the top there. You've got to be quick, you see, Tony, to get in there, haven't you? So, well done to Rayo, and that was, as I say, yesterday's answer. It was, of course, it's type G2, which, of course, is the sun, sunburn. Right, are we now ready to be named and framed in today's brain teaser? Bit more straightforward one today for you. So, I'm going to lead you in the right direction, though I don't guarantee perfection. Here's the big clue. Magnetism is the key, right? For me to just find you what you need. So that's our brain teaser today. I lead you in the right direction, though I don't guarantee that perfection. But magnetism is that key. For me to find just what you need, all you need to do is this.
1: The brain teaser. Get in touch now.
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0: of 1979 there with the one and only Casey and the Sunshine Band. Now then, Stu's going to recap on today's Friday Poser.
1: Okay, our Friday Poser today is Who Had Hits. That's Hit Records, of course. All the songs we do on our quizzes are all about music, so it's all about hits. Who Had Hits with Livin' La Vida Loca, Mambo Number 5, and Ruby.
0: There we are.
1: Three points there. So don't forget, we've started a new points and prize program last week, so get in on them now. Get some points.
0: Right, we've got the first joke coming, Tony, and I'm not sure whether you're going to give it any marks or not, but it's from Daniel. Hi, Daniel, and thank you for being in touch. Let me just find that for you. There we go. Where we are. There we are. There we are. Oh, it was there a minute ago. It's gone. Let's see whether it's just gone into the other bin. Yeah. Anyway, I know it was a joke that came in earlier from Daniel. Where are we? Was it?
1: I think maybe you ought to tell one of your jokes or on the
0: way. Yeah, go on then.
2: Yeah,
0: go.
2: Yeah, good one, yeah.
1: It's one from Tony.
2: Yeah, I always think I was born upside down.
0: Well, you're sitting upside down at the moment, so that helps.
2: Now my nose runs, my feet smell.
0: Is that it?
2: That's it.
0: Do you know what I've got to say about that?
3: I don't think that's funny.
0: You got another one there, Tony.
2: Yeah, I've been having some work done on my house. Bildy, though, is such a nice bloke, you know. I said I'm paid what I owe him, and he still said he was going to come round and put my windows in.
0: Good dear. That is not funny at all, yeah. Right, we've got... you've got a little story to tell us about when you went to see... comedy to celeb, didn't you? You sat in the front row.
2: Yeah, I sat in the front row, yeah.
0: Who was on? Who was actually on?
2: I forgot again now.
1: Collier, was it?
2: There was Norm Collier on, there was the...
0: Could you understand what he was saying? Michael Barrymore.
2: That was Michael the man. Yes, that was the main man he was on anyway. Michael Barrymore was on there. And we're right front row of this sort of theatre, and Michael's telling his jokes, and a couple of them I just didn't get. So I just stood there, blank faced, really, you know. And he sort of looked down at me and says, "Something wrong with those."
0: So how did you answer that?
2: Well, he got me out, didn't he?
0: Lifted you out.
2: It pulled me up on the stage. He says, "Can you do any better?" So I managed to pull out a couple of jokes and I got more laughs than he did.
0: I love it. That's the business. So you had a big standing applause, did you, almost?
2: Yeah, really. I thought, well, you know. I think it's probably on the start.
0: Did you get booked after that?
2: No.
0: They might have booked him for a comedy act, weren't they, really? Oh, what a story, eh? Brilliant. It really was,
1: that's
0: yeah.
1: Great,
0: okay, right, we're going to move on with... well, I'm going to lead you right in the right direction, though you don't guarantee perfection. Magnetism is the key for me to find just what you need. Okay?
1: This is a serious one, isn't it?
0: It is a serious one, yeah. If you got lost in the desert and you've only got one round little thing in your hand, that's what you'd need to get you home, wouldn't it, Tony?
2: That's what it's, you'd get a hold of these, yeah.
0: You would. It'd only be a little tiny round thing and it'd say north, west, south or east. Oh. Wasn't it? There we are. That's what we're looking for. So you need to do that.
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0: Well, he's still going strong, isn't he? Really is. So Rod Stewart there with, of course, What Am I Gonna Do? Jed, I hope you enjoyed that one. Jed Bellamy there. Whatever you're doing out there, enjoy the weather, I say. Do you like these hot weather, Stu?
1: No.
0: Why not?
1: Well, I do. I like it if it makes everybody happy, but I don't know. It just gets too hot for me, mate.
0: Yeah. What about you, Tony?
2: No.
1: It's all right if you're on holiday with a pint of lager and a big, long, wide hat.
0: Is it?
1: Yeah.
0: Well, that's like a lot of lager to put in a hat, isn't it?
1: Yeah, I was thinking that
0: I have to squeak on there, is it?
2: I was looking at my shorts the other day, and she says she's washed them all. I said, well, what am I going to do? She says, why don't you cut your jeans off in your old jeans and put them on?
0: Yeah, why not?
2: So I went back to her and said, how do these look? She said, well, I meant the top half on.
0: Oh, you're oh dear, dear.
1: Come on, Tony. Anyway, give us another one.
0: We've got another one here, actually, just come through here. Here we are. It's from Sandra and all the team there over in Leicester. She says, I've got a joke for you, Tony. She says, what do I call a chicken covered in mud? That's cross the road twice. You're a double crosser.
2: It's a dirty double crosser.
1: Dirty double crosser.
0: Yeah. Dirty double crosser.
1: Well done, Sandra.
0: Yeah, very good, we like that. I think what we'll do for that one, we'll probably
1: call you.
0: There we are. That's it. Yeah, it's as bad as that. Stu, do you want to recap on your Friday poser?
1: Okay, who had hits? Who was this had hits with these? Living La Vida Loca, number one. Number two, Mambo, number five. And Ruby, who had hits with those.
0: There was a Ricky, wasn't there, with that one?
1: It was a Ricky?
0: Yeah.
1: Yeah, actually. I think there was two Rickys in there, wasn't there?
0: Yeah.
1: So there you go, world hits with Living La Vida Loca.
0: The other one was, he got a bad back, hadn't he? He's got this sort of, what do they call it? It's a creaky back one, hadn't he, had on that one?
1: I don't know.
0: Well, it was lumbago, wasn't it?
1: Anyway, Living La Vida Loca. Who had hits for that, Moldy? Give him a clue. Go on, mate.
0: Well, it was Ricky.
1: Oh, it was Ricky. Yeah. And what about Mambo number five?
0: Lumbago.
1: Oh, lumbago. I see where you're coming from.
0: And what about the third one then, Tony? Come on, you've got a quick wit there. What do you reckon that one is? It was an Indian chief, wasn't he? Indian chief.
2: Oh, yeah.
0: The Indian chief. There we are. There's your clues.
2: That was the Kaiser.
0: Yeah.

0: I'll take you back there with 1983 there with the beat. You got a beat, Stu?
1: No.
0: You got no beat?
1: No beat. I've got heart. Yeah, I'm quite good.
0: Oh yeah.
1: Drumming. Yeah.
0: Drum beat.
1: Yeah, I'm quite reasonable. Yeah.
0: Do you ever play any instruments, Tony?
2: Not really, no. I'm tone deaf.
0: Oh, pardon?
2: I'm tone deaf. Got no beat and tone deaf.
0: No beat and tone deaf. Yeah, tone deaf. Oh, dear. Oh, it's just worse, does it? It really does, yeah. Anyway, I had a little mention here. I'll mention it to Pat in a minute. But the charity bingo tonight at the Roebuck, and sadly, has had to be cancelled. So I'll let Pat know, and she'll do something on that one.
1: Do you want me to tell her?
0: Well, yeah. So anyway, they've just phoned up to say if somebody heard the advert, and they rang up and they said, oh, it's been cancelled. So anyway, now then, Tony, you went for an interview, didn't you, the other week?
2: Yeah.
0: How did you get on with that? Because I know you were looking.
2: Yeah. They said to me, can you perform under pressure? Well, I said, well, I'm not sure about that, but I'll go, we'll crack at Bohemian Rhapsody.
0: Dear.
3: I don't think that's funny.
1: And again.
0: Yes, yeah. Go on, you got another one there. Come on then. See if they can compete with these today.
2: Well, I just found out the tennis player, Steffi Graf, she had a sister named Polly. And I'm not lying about that.
0: Dear. Oh, they are terrible. They really are.
1: I like this one.
0: Who, yeah. Go on then, Stu.
1: What do you call a Frenchman wearing sandals? Philippe Philop.
0: Philippe Philop.
1: I like that. Dear.
0: It's good. Anyway, I'm going to play a little bit of rock and roll, so, Tony, because I thought you'd enjoy this thing.
4: 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This is HFM. You in?

0: the top of the hour with Wingate's Gallery. July the 4th is Independence Day. So join us 1 till 5 on St Mary's Road for an exhibition of over 110 pieces of new original art and handmade sculpture and meet 9 of our independent artists.
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3: It's 2 o'clock. I'm Nick Shaw. Plans have been submitted to convert a former working men's club building in Market Harbour into a 16-bedroom HMO, or house in multiple occupation. Grant Lush reports.
4: The building on Northampton Road, which borders the River Welland and Memorial Gardens, was most recently used as offices, but has stood empty for over 2 years. The proposal includes internal alterations, a small first floor extension, and the creation of a private courtyard for residents. The application says most of the building's external appearance would remain unchanged, although a small number of additional windows are proposed. Harbour District Council will consider the application.
3: A man has been charged in connection with a series of shop burglaries in Market Harbour. Damien Maloney is accused of breaking into windowsill house plants on Roman Way on May the 29th and women's clothing store Be Booted on Church Square and Lilybell Beauty and Nails on St Mary's Road on June the 4th. The 47-year-old of no fixed abode will appear before Leicester Magistrates Court on July the 9th. A hospital trust has referred itself to the Information Commissioner's Office after staff looked up details of the boy who ended up in a zoo's crocodile pit. Nick Qureshi reports.
5: The three-year-old was attacked by at least one crocodile at the reptile enclosure at a zoo in Huntingdon last week. A man believed to have learning difficulties was arrested and later bailed. The boy is now in a stable condition at Addenbrookes Hospital, where 40 members of staff accessed his records. The Department of Health calls it a serious breach. It says it's completely unacceptable for NHS staff to inappropriately access health records. It says it expects the Trust, Cambridge University Hospitals, to take suitable actions.
3: Plans for a new country park on the Wellington Place estate in Market Harbour have been approved. Harbour District Council has given the go-ahead for the development on around 5 acres of land off Leicester Road, which was previously earmarked for sports pitches. The scheme will include paths, seating and informal play areas, with funding also provided for sports provision off-site. And a Market Harbour teenager who's running 500 miles in 80 days is thanking everyone who's supporting him. Will O'Connor is raising money for Leicestershire-based charity Hope Against Cancer.
6: My initial goal was £500, and I've raised £1,500, which is outstanding to think. So I really, really credit all the support that I've got, and it's just another motivator to keep going. I've had messages from people online, so I know I've got a really big background of people who will really support me during this challenge, so I'm really grateful for everyone.
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3: Unbroken sunshine this afternoon, very hot once again, breezy, highs 34 Celsius, and we're on 34 now in Welford and Wilbarston.
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2: Moley and Stew. On

0: Well, we are back in the second hour. I'll bring you back in, of course, with Cher. And it is 8 minutes past the 2 o'clock hour. Where's the time gone, Stu, today? Yes,
1: it's all these jokes.
0: I blame the guest, I do.
1: Do you?
0: Yeah, I blame the guest. It's his fault.
2: I'm always getting the blame.
0: Yeah, yeah, you had a blame today, Tony. Yeah. And that's it. Why not, indeed, eh? So, right, it's time now to reveal our entries on the Lumbago song.
1: Anyway, our poser today. Well, who had hits with Livin' La Vida Loca? Of course, that was Ricky Martin. Mambo number 5. Who was that, Molly?
0: Lumbago.
1: Lumbago. Louis Vega, yeah. And Ruby was, of course, the Kaiser Chiefs. Yeah, yeah. Anyway, who was in on that? So, and Don, 3 points on that. Richie C. There's a couple of them, aren't they?
0: Yeah. He's okay, a dirty He's a dirty double crosser, isn't he?
1: He's a dirty double crosser. Yeah. Anyway, our quirky quiz today is, as normal, a point for the records, a point for the artist, and a point for the actual
0: theme.
1: The theme, yeah. I can never think of a better word, Molly, than that. Theme. It is a theme, though,
0: yeah,
1: isn't
0: it? Yeah,
1: it
0: is a theme. A theme with the songs that remain something.
1: So, if you get them right, you get 6 points for it. I think we've got 6, 1, 2, 3, 4. Yep. Okay. So there go. Let's do it then. Number 1 is this one.

0: You wouldn't want to be wearing these today, Stu, would you?
1: No.
2: I've got great ones.
0: Yeah.
3: But it don't sing and dance and it don't walk.
1: Okay, there you go. That's number one. Then number two is this one.
4: Well, it's one for the money, two for the show, three to get ready. Now go, cat, go, but don't you step on my blue shoe.
1: Oh, I wonder who that is. That's number two. Number three is this one.

0: I'm sure you know that one. So that's
1: well, if you don't know, you probably know the artist, but it was all about on a coat of something, wasn't it? So, it wasn't a coat of paint, though, was it?
0: And the last one is this one, number six.
1: You probably only do this when it's hot.
0: Yeah.
1: Did you ever see the film, Tony?
2: I've seen it, yeah.
1: More than once.
2: Probably once.
3: Yeah. Baby, take off your coat.
0: I think that's enough of that, Molly. Thank you very much. I think we've got time.
1: So we've got time to, we're going to recap and just turn the clock back. There we go. Okay. Right, here we go once more.

0: Okay, I'll tell you what we're going to do. We're going to give you, as long as you get two out of the three, we'll give you full points. Okay.
1: You're being overgenerous today, aren't you? You really are.
0: Number one there for...
1: There we go. That's the song we were looking for.
2: It's one for...

0: Well, the clue is it could be a fruit on a cane, couldn't it, Stu?
1: Mm-hmm. Could be. Could be. That's number three, of course.
0: Or a French hat.
1: French hat? Yeah. Yep.
0: There's two good clues. There we go. That's that one.

0: ever? Did you have a hat like this once, too?
1: I don't think I did.
0: Well, I had one. It's got a hole in the bottom.
2: Baby, take off your coat.
0: Why not?
2: Real slow.
0: I am.
2: Baby, take off your shoes.
0: Already.
2: I'll help you take off your shoes.
0: Thank you.
1: Oh, thank you very much, sir. That's lovely. That's our quiz for today.
0: So all you need to do, if you can work out some of those, you'll get some 3, 4, 5 points. How many are you giving away for that, Stu?
1: I'm giving... you get a full point for each one, so there's 6 points there.
0: Okay. Very generous.
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0: Right, Tony's here, and he's cracked a couple of good jokes, and I'm sure he's got one. We've got to be careful, Tony, because we have to keep it a little bit cleanish, to say the least. So, yeah. Oh, that was. I think the toilet paper. We better pass on that one. Yes.
4: Everybody knows Albert Einstein.
0: Yeah.
4: Remember Albert Einstein?
0: Yeah.
4: Bit of a genius.
0: Right.
4: Not many people know his brother Frank. He was a monster.
0: Really? Oh dear.
5: I don't think that's funny.
0: Okay, so
1: you know, I've never heard that before.
0: Yeah. Joe, you know when you get busy showering at the moment, aren't we? You know, we showers as many as we can have. You know, cold, hot showers, whatever.
1: Yeah.
0: And Tony's decided that towels are the leading cause of dry skin. Is that right, Tony?
4: That's right, yeah.
0: Oh, dear. Yes, they get from bad to worse. They really do. Yeah,
1: can you just tell me, Tony, who was your favourite television programme for all your... Ronnies usually come
4: back. Two Ronnies was good, yeah, but I did like, you know, the sitcoms. I did like Dad's Army.
0: Army. Yeah. Who was your favourite in there, Tony, Dad's Army?
4: Jonesy.
0: Yeah.
4: Yeah, I mean, you know, it was the cast was so good, wasn't it?
0: It was brilliant, yeah. Stu applied for it, didn't you, Stu?
1: Yeah, too old.
0: That was the thing, wasn't it, really, yeah. So, your dog, Stu...
1: My dog.
0: Yeah, you got a dog. It apparently floats perfectly, according to what you told me.
1: It floats perfectly.
0: It's still on water, doesn't it?
1: Does it? I don't know.
0: Is you told me it was a good boy. With that.
1: I don't know.
3: 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And proud of it. From the heart of Harborough. 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

0: Wow, it's 25 minutes past the 2 o'clock hour here on 102.3 HFM. And, well, you know, we've had a few smiles today. And Tony's not smiling at the moment because apparently you got hit on the head with a can of Coke today, didn't you?
1: Yeah, I did, actually. Don't worry so much, though. I'm not hurt. I mean, a bit of a soft drink, really.
0: Oh. What are we going to do with him, eh?
2: Well, let him loose. When he said to
0: how long have you got before you're going to be locked up again?
1: It won't be long.
0: They'll be calling for you soon. Right, we're going to recap the brain teaser. Well, we've got of course the Friday music intro coming up as well. So moving on to my brain teaser today as well. Well, I'll lead you in the right direction. Okay, so though I don't guarantee perfection, magnetism is just the key. There is the clue. The magnet is the clue. Okay, for me to find just what you need to look south, west, north, or east. There we are. There's the clue. Look north, west, south, or east.
2: Yep.
0: There we are, and that'll get you sorted out here on HFM. So, Tony, you know, do you ever wanted to be a stand-up comedian? I know you're sitting down at the moment, but you know.
1: No, I don't think I'll get there. You know, I don't think I'll remember enough to be on stage. You know.
0: Yeah.
1: I think three or four.
0: Because some of these jokes. Yeah. Some of these comedians, they had a book, didn't they? Is that right, Stu?
2: No, they all have, don't they? Yeah. But they said, you know, they laughed when I said I was going to be a comedian. They're not laughing now.
0: Well, I'm not surprised, are we? We didn't think that was funny, did we, Stu? But, you know, it's difficult now being a stand-up comedian what it was 25, 30 years ago.
2: Oh, dear, it must be the pressure.
0: Because there's so much you can and you can't say, isn't it?
1: Yes, it's so political now. You can't.
0: You know, and, you know,
1: political correctness, isn't it, now? Isn't
0: absolutely.
1: It?
0: And in days gone by, you could get away with an awful lot more. And
1: you could do. I mean, even days gone by, remember years gone by, if you mate fell over, you all stood there laughing, you know?
0: Yeah, exactly.
1: It was 10 minutes before you found out he was injured. And
0: Yeah, I fell over once. It was a mouse hole. I fell over it, yeah.
1: Right.
0: And I thought, blimey, I didn't know that hole was there. And then I stood up and I thought, no, I was drunk.
1: It wasn't a mole hole.
0: Yeah, it was a mole hole, yeah. It was. God, he's been in the knife box. He's been in the knife box today. It's as sharp as a razor, isn't he? It really is. Yeah. Have you had anything to eat yet?
1: Well,
0: you weren't going to get anything here, I'll tell you.
1: Somebody did it off me at Apple Corps when I came in.
0: Is it? Was that second hand?
1: Yeah,
0: I bet that gave you the pips, didn't it?
1: Yeah.
0: And with that, Billy Ocean.
3: 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You can catch me on a Tuesday evening, alternating with Adam Wilson and his Quiet Revolution. Featuring on the show, we have great music, your requests, CD from the vaults.

0: bit of Caribbean clean, clean as well. Tony, you're having a bit of trouble with your wife at the moment because you got this cool fan, haven't you?
1: Yeah. The fan's not too good, but she likes me to blow cold air on her, which is really odd.
0: That sounds romantic, that does.
1: I'm not really a fan, though, but...
0: that was a classic, yeah. And apparently, all because of this, she's threatened to leave you, isn't she?
1: Yeah, she said, if I don't keep name-dropping all the time, celebrity name-dropping, that's my game, So
0: what did you say to that?
1: Well, she said, can you pack it in anyway? I said, well, David Beckham warned me, you might say this.
0: Right, time. That's enough of that. You practice that regularly, don't you? Time for our music intro. This is the time of the day. And it's due.
2: Okay, there's a couple of points in this.
0: No Becca here today. So
2: is she not here? No,
0: she's off today. Yeah.
2: Anyway, what we're going to do, we're going to play the first second of the music of a record, and you've got to guess what it is, who it is, and what it is. Here we go.
0: I had a quick rehearsal, but that don't mean anything.
2: No, it's a nice big...
0: I'll do it, yeah. Here we go. Right, this is our musical intro for this Friday. There we are.
2: Can we just give them a little...
0: No, you said half a note. What do you mean?
2: A note, then, please.
0: No, which one do you want? This one or the right one? Tony's got a note in his hand, isn't he, Tony?
2: He's got to go back to school.
1: He's not the payment, either.
0: Is it? No. Oh, we'll give him the bill now, will you? Right, are we ready?
2: We're doing a nice big note.
0: Is it? Okay. Yeah. How many words do you want on it?
2: No words.
0: Okay.
2: There you go.
0: There we are. That's a nice one. A nice little touch on that.
2: Do you know that record?
1: I think there we are.
0: Yeah, you know that one, Tony, don't you?
1: Yeah,
0: that's it. Yeah.
2: Well,
0: is that enough, Stu?
2: Too much.
0: Oh, dear. Well, I'll tell you what, I'll shorten it. You stop now.
2: I think the second time is the best. Just the one note without it. That's the one there.
0: That's what we're looking for. Well done. Anybody know what that is?
2: There's a couple of points there for you. Who is that and what is it?
0: There we go. Called? Well-known song, isn't it, Stu?
2: Yeah, big song, wasn't it? Yeah. Big song.
0: Yeah. Tony used to sing that when you were at home, didn't you, Tony?
1: Well, you all need me sing, okay.
0: Now,
2: do you know what? I've just seen this one. Can I tell them this one? No.
1: Yeah, at the zoo... All the animals have some chores to do, to earn their keep. The lion sweeps tonight.
0: Do you know what? I think...
3: I don't think that's funny.
0: It's rubbish.
2: We've had a couple of good ones there, Tony. Yeah. I really do.
0: Okay. Anyway, more music on the way.
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0: Well, sending out an SOS. We're sending out something for these two over the other side there. Right, it is 18 minutes to the 3 o'clock hour here on HFM. Well done to those that got the, what's it? Anyway, I'm going to lead you in the right direction, though I don't guarantee perfection. Magnetism is the key for me to just when you need. Okay, so you'd need, if you were stuck in the middle of nowhere and you'd only got, you were looking for east, north, west or south, you would need one of these with you just to get you home. There we are. Okay, so it's usually a round thing with a dial in the middle. Something like that, anyway. So, right. Stu, are you ready?
1: I am ready, yes.
0: Okay,
1: yes, yes.
0: Right, okay. So all we need to do is just doing a little bit of that.
1: All right, this is what's happening in and around Market Harbour in the next few days. Desborough Carnival returns on Saturday the 27th of June with the colourful parade setting off from Dunkirk Avenue at 1:30, making its way through the town before finishing at the recreation ground. There will be plenty of entertainment for all the family, including live music from two local bands, fairground rides, bouncy castles, food and drink stalls. Oh, it sounds a good afternoon there, Desborough. That's tomorrow afternoon, I think, isn't it?
0: I'll take you, Stu.
1: Will you?
0: Yes.
1: Thank you. Anyway, if you need any more information on that, visit HFM's website for further details. So don't be without. Harbour Singers present music for a summer evening at St Peter and St Paul's Church in Great Bowden. 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Anyway, more information on that can be gathered at HFM's website. 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Okay, just one more. Liverpool. Loving them, Liverpool.
0: That's because we were talking about that man, wasn't
1: it? Yeah, yeah. Loving them Food, Drink and Music Festival returns on Saturday, July the 4th with a full day of live entertainment, food and drink and family-friendly activities and fun for all ages. The event takes place at midday until midnight on Lubbenham Village Green, with all proceeds helping with upkeep and maintenance of the community space. Isn't it fantastic when you can have a day from midnight to midday, midday to midnight, Molly? Isn't that wonderful? This time of year. Great. Visit HFM's website if you need any further information about that. Okay, thank you.
0: Thank you, Stu. Beautifully delivered, don't you think so, Tone?
2: Absolutely good.
0: Yeah, this is it. So, Just to read out, you bought yourself a book the other day as well, didn't you? You were telling me about Tony, that special book. Yeah.
2: Yes.
0: It was How to Solve Things, wasn't it?
2: Yeah. It's how to solve all your problems. You know, actually, it solved 50% of your problems.
0: Would
2: you know?
0: It?
2: So I actually bought two of them.
0: Did you really? I think that was brilliant.
3: I don't think that's funny.
1: I do. That's good.
0: Yeah, I just thought that's... yeah. Do you know when you... Do you ever play jokes on your wife at home? All the time, I bet, do you?
2: Yeah, sometimes, you know.
0: Yeah.
2: Yeah.
0: And also, just on a more serious thing, I know you're involved with the youth club, aren't you,
2: still in the youth club at Great Oxford.
0: Down there.
2: Yeah.
0: And how long have you been involved with that?
2: Oh, since 1994, I think, yeah.
0: Yeah, so you were about 25 then, were you? So, you've had some interesting trips, I should think, with the...
2: We used to go about two or three times a year.
0: What sort of things did you do when you were youth clubbing?
2: Rock climbing.
0: Really? Yeah. Did you use a rope?
2: Well, yeah. I can't stand heights, but I ended up going up.
0: Sit down then, if you can't stand heights.
2: I can't stand heights, but I ended up going up there.
0: Did you? Well, sit down at the bottom if you don't stand heights.
2: I've sailed down, so I've just shut my eyes and
0: let
2: you
0: go. Yeah. Were you nervous?
2: Yeah, I was terrible.
0: Bet you had to go and find the nearest Portaloo, did you?
2: Yeah. Yeah, let me down first.
0: Did they really? What did you think? Oh, no, yeah. What did they say? Don't look down. Yeah. What did you say? I can't even look up.
2: One of the things I really enjoyed, though, we used to have to build a raft, then go across the River Estuary, and then, you know, go and pick something up from the other side, then come back, and they dismantle your raft and chuck it up under the thing. That was really interesting. That was really good fun.
0: So how did the youngsters be? Were they in good behaviour, or were they as bad as you?
2: Well...
0: did you have to give them, like, because scouting's a bit more disciplined, isn't it?
2: Scouting's a bit more disciplined. Yeah, I mean, you've got to let them have some fun.
0: Yeah.
2: That's the main thing. Our kids are there to have fun,
0: I remember going on a youth weekend once, you know these youth weekends, when I was a youngster, and we had to, I don't know, it was a place near Northampton. They had you're in a dormitory, aren't you? I don't know in those days it was. And you got five or six beds in one room.
2: Six beds.
0: Yeah. Do you know what we did with the youth leader? Yeah. We put a bucket on the door, half mast. It was got about 4 inches of water in the bottom. And when he opened the door, the bucket fell on his head.
2: You see, we're clever than that. We sent one of the other kids in first.
0: That's how we got them back. Oh, we were in trouble for that. We really were. Yeah, so it doesn't get any better, does it?
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0: Well, a bit of Foreigner there. We were talking about the 80s music a moment ago with Tony, and that was a big hit in 84. Well, I mean, it gets played now, doesn't it? It really does, all the 80s stuff. I mean, yeah.
1: It's really popular.
0: Yeah. Okay, Tony's got one last joke to tell us, haven't you?
2: Yeah. When I was working, my boss asked me, why I only get sick on work days? I said, well, it must be my weekend immune system.
3: I don't think that's funny.
0: Right, I've got a quick one here that Owen's just been in. He says, I just wanted to burst out singing. He says, the lion sleeps tonight. Just a whimper away, a whimper. Oh, dear. Owen?
3: I don't think that's funny.
0: Right, last call now. We're going to go into the competition and with our one and only music intro. Are you ready, Stu?
1: Yep.
0: Yeah, here we go. We've got our entries there. So who got it right in the end? Of course, Spandau.
2: Of course, it was Spandau Bolly and True, Richie C. Well done, Richie C. Kev G and Don West.
0: Well done to you all. That was the one we were looking for. And the quirky today?
2: Quirky. We did play songs Forever in Blue Jeans, Blue Suede Shoes, Raspberry Beret, Baggy Trousers, Coat of Many Colours and Keep Your Hat On. And our winners today, Timothy from Kibworth, Kev G, Don West, and can we say hello to Daniel for being so kind?
0: Yeah, well done, Daniel.
2: Well done.
0: Well, that is just about it for me. Thanks, Tony, for being with us today. It's been lovely. Welcome. It's been a wonderful time to have you. A bit of humour in the...
2: Yeah,
0: it's been... You know, why not? It's a pleasure to have you, and thank you for bringing in those various jokes. Keep them coming in. Keep people happy. That's what it's all about, isn't it? It really is. And with that, we're ready for this.

0: Right, let's have a look at what's happening to the rest of today's live programmes taking to the airways. Sitting in for Becca today, while she's off, is, of course, Pat. Pat will be covering the home run up till the 6 o'clock. Changeover with Will Challenger, of course, getting you ready for the weekend. Friday Rock Show from 9. And then from 11 o'clock till the 1 o'clock hour is some lovely dance tunes there from our very own Nick's noughties and 90s stuff. HFM throughout the night from 1 a.m. and then into the breakfast show at 7. Tomorrow, of course, the alternate week with Emma B. So my brain teaser today was I lead you in the right direction, though I don't guarantee perfection. Magnetism is the key. For me to find out just what you need, you would need a compass, of course. Stuart's at 5. Richie C, well done to you at 4. There was just 5 entries today there. Chris in Harbour at 3. Sue B at 2. And Sue and Don take the top spot there. Well done to you, Sue and Don. Congratulations there. Keep them coming in. Well, that's it from me, and well, all I can say is thanks, Tony, for being with us today. Thank you for coming in and sparing your time.
1: You're welcome, anytime.
0: Keep those jokes coming in and keep a smile on your face.
1: Yeah.
0: And all I'll say is enjoy the weather over the weekend. It is going to cool down a little bit, but get plenty of sun. And it's bye from me.
1: And it's bye from him.
2: And it's bye from me.
3: 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The train now departing from HFM is the Mole Train. 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
7: It's 3 o'clock. I'm Nick Shaw. Leicestershire police say a body's been found in the search for a teenage boy who's been missing after entering a lake. Officers were called to Maynall Lake in Syston yesterday afternoon, and divers were brought in to help with the underwater search. Yesterday became the UK's hottest June day, although the record's since been broken again. A man is due to appear in court charged in connection with a series of shop burglaries in Market Harbour. 47-year-old Damian Maloney, of no fixed abode, is accused of breaking into 3 shops in the past month. He'll appear at Leicester Magistrates Court on July the 9th. It's been confirmed the King and Queen won't live at Buckingham Palace, despite £370 million worth of renovations. That's according to newly released royal accounts, which also show £5 million was spent on travel. Journalist Daisy McAndrew says it's likely no royal will live there again.
8: Having spent nearly £400 million on the renovation of somewhere that's basically going to be a bunch of offices and the occasional, tourist place where tourists can go or garden parties, doesn't seem like very good value for money. It's fair in some ways. People will say they're pushing 80. Why should they move?
7: Plans have been submitted to convert a former working men's club in Market Harbour Town Centre into a 16-bedroom HMO, or House in Multiple Occupation. The building on Northampton Road has stood empty for more than 2 years, after most recently being used as offices. Harbour District Council will consider the application. A new country park is set to be created in Market Harbour after plans were approved. Harbour District Council has given the go-ahead for the development on around 5 acres of land on the Wellington Place Estates, which was previously earmarked for sports pitches. The scheme will include paths, seating and informal play areas. And fitness guru Joe Wicks has sent a video message of encouragement to a Market Harbour teenager taking on a major fundraising challenge.
9: Hello, Will, it's Joe Wicks here. Little message really to wish you the best of luck in your challenge. You're a savage, mate. 500 miles in 80 days. Woo! couldn't do that. But listen, good luck. Hope it goes well, and I hope you raise loads of money for your charity, mate. Take care.
7: Robert Smythe Academy student Will O'Connor is aiming to run around 10 kilometres a day on at least 6 days a week and has already raised over £1,500 in sponsorship for Leicestershire-based charity Hope Against Cancer.
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7: 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Breezy and dry. Highs for South Leicestershire and North Northants, 34 Celsius.
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2: Hello, let's have a look at the travel. Trains first then. The next train leaving Market Harborough is the 2:53 to Bedford, now expected at 3:08. There's another train to Bedford expected at 12 minutes past three. So, yeah, there are a couple of those two stops, three stops trains. And the next one after that is at 3:54. If you're going north, the 3 minutes past three to Nottingham has been delayed. No time given. There is a train to Sheffield, scheduled for 3:23, running 4 minutes late, that's all. And the next train heading to Nottingham, 4:02. Looking at the roads, Hillside Road, Market Harborough, closed for 7 Trent, last day today. Elizabeth Road, Fleckney, road closure for Leicestershire Highways, today only. New Road, Kibworth, road closure, also for Leicestershire Highways, Friday only. The A6 Harbour Road, Kibworth, overnight road closure from 8 p.m. to 6 a.m. And the A14 closed eastbound between Junction 2 at Kelmarsh and Junction 8 at Kettering, again, 8 p.m. to 6 a.m. If you spot anything else, please do let me know.
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0: Oh, welcome to Friday's Home Run on HFM. It's Pat with you today, sitting in for Becca Robertson, who returns on Monday, you'll be happy to know. I'm here till 6 o'clock. Well, what can I say? Thank you very much to that trio. Yes, Molly, Stu and Tony for the last 2 hours. Was it Fun Boy 3? Not sure. Anyway, yeah, much hilarity to be had in the studio today. Well, I can't provide that, I'm afraid, but I can play some great music. If there's something you'd like to hear between now and 6 o'clock, here are the ways to get in touch. You can call me on 01858 464 666. 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We were broadcasting live from Welland Park. And Bud's put on this photo. Talking of dad jokes, I don't know where we've heard any of those. Bud has put on that post, "Are you training?" And I've got a laugh on there. And Owen's just come back with, "She's going off the rails." Yeah, thank you very much, you too. I've got some of those word games for you this afternoon as well. They won't be difficult because the heat is sapping everybody's brain and it's 35 degrees now. So do take care if you're outside. It's all right if you're under an umbrella with a nice cold drink next to you, but otherwise it's very hot indeed. So I thought, how do I follow? Oh, yes, the word game. I'll do the first one about 3:30-ish after we've had another look at the trains this afternoon. So going back to the fun and laughter in the last 2 hours, I thought, what can I play after that? It's got to be Charles Penrose with The Laughing Policeman.
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3: I know a fat old policeman, he's always on our street. A fat and jolly red-faced man, he really is a treat. He's too kind for a policeman, he's never known to frown. And everybody says

His jolly face it wrinkled, and then he shut his eyes. He opened his great mouth, it was a wondrous sight. He said, I must arrest you, he didn't know what for. And then he started laughing until he cracked his jaw.

Charles Penrose with the Laughing Policeman. Molly stood outside the studio doing the actions there. Is anybody apart from us old enough to remember those fairground attractions where that laugh was going on? Me and my brother used to stand in front of them for ages, laughing away. Yeah, I used to be on the, a pleasure beach at the seaside. I'm not naming any specific one. Anyway, that was the olden days. Let's have a bit of Demis Roussos, who's happy to be on an island in the sun, which we are, in fact, aren't we?

Demi Roussos with Happy to Be on an Island in the Sun. Yes, Stu remembers the laughing policeman at the entrance to Blackpool Pleasure Beach very well. So yeah, it's not just me. Phew. A couple more happy songs just on a roll and then we'll move on. Here comes the Turtles with Happy Together. And after that, from Altered Images, I Could Be Happy.

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altered images with I Could Be Happy. After the next song and another quick look at the trains this afternoon, I've got a set of three little words for you. So if you'd like to play along, not too difficult at all, because my brain wasn't up to too difficult, I'm afraid. It takes you a while to recover from the heat, doesn't it, when you've got out of a car and you've been outside. Anyway, recovered now. After Busted with One of These Days and the quick look at the trains.

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2: Another quick look at the trains then. Let's do northbound first. Next train leaving Market Harbour is the 3:23 to Sheffield, now expected at 3:36. And the next northbound train after that is at 4:02, bound for Nottingham, running 5 minutes late currently, so expected at 7:07. If you're going south, the 3:54 to Bedford is running 4 minutes late, expected at 3:58. Not too bad at all. And the train after that is 4:13. That's running 3 minutes late currently. So nothing else to report, and nothing new on the roads.
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2: Are you ready then for a set of three little words? Here we go. Three words this time, beginning with D-A-R, Delta Alpha Romeo, D-A-R. Number one, a person who does dangerous things, taking risks for entertainment usually. A person who does dangerous things, taking risks, like Evel Knievel. Number two, a word to describe when there's little or no light. A word to describe when there's little or no light. And number three, a place where photographic film can be developed. A place where photographic film can be developed. Three words, all beginning with D-A-R, Delta Alpha Romeo. Number one, a person who does dangerous things, taking risks. Number two, a word to describe when there's little or no light. And number three, a place where photographic film can be developed. Let me know if you know those three words. Here come Hothouse Flowers with Don't Go, after a word from Matilda.
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a lovely cluster of Irish boys called Hothouse Flowers with Don't Go. By the way, talking about events, if you are planning to go to the fundraising bingo night tonight at the Roebuck, it's been cancelled due to the weather. They phoned during Moley's show, so he did tell you, but I just thought I'd remind you again. Right, three words then. Three words this time beginning with D-A-R, Delta Alpha Romeo. Number one, a person who does dangerous things, taking risks, sometimes for entertainment, like Evel Knievel. Number two, a word to describe when there's little or no light. And number three, a place where photographic film can be developed. Well done so far to Juliet and John and our fearless leader, Mr. Jones. Lovely to hear from you, sir. That's my creeping over with return to normal by Sunday. I think I've got some more messages coming in, so I'll check them out and tell you who's got three out of three after the next couple of songs, if that in fact is what the message is about. First of all, something that looks very attractive at the moment from Lightning Seeds, Sugar-Coated Iceberg. And after that, Dusk Till Dawn from Zane featuring extra vocals from Sia.

0: Lightning Seeds with Sugar-Coated Iceberg. Thanks to Dave Edwards, who's just popped in and told me that Market Harbour Tip is closing early due to the heat. And who can blame them? They're closing at 4 today. So if you're planning a tip run, it's going to be very quick, or tomorrow. Right, let's move on to Zane and Sia now.
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0: Dust Till Dawn from Zayn with extra vocals from Sia. My new favourite. That would be record of the week if I knew when I was going to be doing a show. Three words then that begin with D-A-R, Delta Alpha Romeo. Number one, a person who does dangerous things, taking risks. Number two, a word that means little or no light. In fact, the opposite of light, if you like. And number three, a place where photographic film can be developed. Well done to Juliet and John, Chris Jones and Sue Hay. If you know what those three words are, let me have your answers, please. And hello to Jackie from Medbourne, but not in Medbourne. It says, I'm currently in sunny. Does that mean sunny honey, or does it mean sunny, somewhere even sunnier than honey? Anyway, Jackie's having a wonderful time. So here comes a song from the Eurythmics just for you. It's All Right, Baby's Coming Back.
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0: Mix, it's all right, baby's coming back. Yeah, the voice of Annie Lennox and, of course, Dave Stewart producing it all. Jackie, I've got some Tom Petty coming up after the news. I couldn't fit it into this hour. We're heading towards Nick Shaw and the 4 o'clock news with Queen and Don't Stop Me Now. No, don't you dare. I'll see you after the news.
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0: It's the top of the hour with Wingate's Gallery. July the 4th is Independence Day. So join us 1 till 5 on St Mary's Road for an exhibition of over 110 pieces of new original art and handmade sculpture and meet 9 of our independent artists.
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3: It's 4 o'clock, I'm Nick Shaw. A body has been found in the search for a teenage boy who went missing after entering a lake in Leicestershire. Emergency services were called to Maynall Lake in Syston yesterday afternoon, with specialist dive teams carrying out an underwater search. Formal identification has yet to take place, but the boy's family have been informed and are being supported by specially trained officers. Meanwhile, the heat waves continuing to break records. Temperatures have reached 36.9 degrees in Suffolk, making it the UK's hottest ever June day. It's the third day running the record's been broken. Before Wednesday, the previous best had stood for 50 years. Plans have been submitted to convert a former working men's club building in Market Harbour into a 16-bedroom HMO, or house in multiple occupation. Grant Lush reports.
4: The building on Northampton Road, which borders the River Welland and Memorial Gardens, was most recently used as offices, but has stood empty for over 2 years. The proposal includes internal alterations, a small first floor extension, and the creation of a private courtyard for residents. The application says most of the building's external appearance would remain unchanged, although a small number of additional windows are proposed. Harbour District Council will consider the application.
3: A man has been charged in connection with a series of shop burglaries in Market Harbour. 47-year-old Damien Maloney, of no fixed abode, is accused of breaking into 3 shops in the past month. He'll appear at Leicester Magistrates Court on July the 9th. The Department of Health says it's unacceptable for staff to access patient records inappropriately. Dozens of staff at Addenbrookes Hospital in Cambridge are alleged to have looked at the file of a boy who was thrown into a zoo's crocodile pit. Plans for a new country park on the Wallington Place estate in Market Harbour have been approved. Harbour District Council has given the go-ahead for the development on around 5 acres of land off Leicester Road, which was previously earmarked for sports pitches. The scheme will include paths, seating and informal play areas, with funding also provided for sports provision off-site. And a Market Harbour teenager who's running 500 miles in 80 days is thanking everyone who's supporting him. Will O'Connor is raising money for Leicestershire-based charity Hope Against Cancer.
5: My initial goal was £500, and I've raised £1,500, which is outstanding to think. So I really, really credit all the support that I've got, and it's just another motivator to keep going. I've had messages from people online, so I know I've got a really big background of people who will really support me during this challenge, so I'm really grateful for everyone.
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3: Staying very warm as we head through the remainder of today. A humid night's in store too. Largely dry with variable cloud and bright and sunny spells tomorrow. Although the chance of a heavy shower. Highs for South Leicestershire and North Northants, 30 Celsius.
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6: A look at the travel then. Trains first, and we'll do northbound trains first. The 2 minutes past four heading to Nottingham is delayed by 17 minutes, now expected at 19 minutes past four, and there's a train to Sheffield at 4:23. The train bound for Derby at 4:32 has been delayed because of a fault on the train, no time given at the moment. And looking at southbound trains, the next train to Bedford is the 4:13, running 4 minutes late, that's all, expected at 17 minutes past. And the train after that is the 4:56. Just running a couple of minutes late, that one. Looking at the roads, Hillside Road, Market Harbour, has been closed for Severn Trent. It's the last day today, so may have reopened by now. New Road, Kidworth, there's a road closure for today only for Leicestershire Highways. Again, hope it's reopened now. And a look at these overnight road closures. The A6 Harbour Road, Kidworth, closed overnight from 8 p.m. to 6 a.m. And the A14 closed eastbound between Junction 2 at Kelmarsh and Junction 8 at Kettering, again from 8 p.m. to 6 a.m. So plan ahead if you're going a bit further afield tonight.
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0: back. It's the middle hour of Friday's Home Run on this hot afternoon. It's Pat with you today, sitting in for Becca Robertson, who will be back with you on Monday afternoon at 3. And of course, that was Tom Petty with Free Falling. Oh, the way we feel out in the sun this afternoon. Still very hot, so do take care if you're out there. Right, contact details if there's something you'd like to hear between now and 6, or you want to send a message about anything, basically. Here we go. You can call me on 01858 464 666. 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I'm not sure how many years ago. Could be 2, 3, 4, anything, but yeah, that photo taken by our very own Owen Brooks. And in the last hour, I played Don't Go by Hot House Flowers, and John Mayer sent me a message to remind me, he's told me this before, but he says, we saw Hot House Flowers 20 years ago at Warwick College, and the drummer was totally naked. Was it a day like this, John? Who knows? Did he have an excuse, or is it just something he does? In the last hour, we had three little words that began with D-A-R, Delta Alpha Romeo, number one, a person who does dangerous things, taking risks. That was a daredevil. Number two, another word for little or no light. It was dark. And number three, a place where photographic film can be developed. A dark room. Well done to Juliet and John, Chris Jones and Sue Hay. I'll do another one around 4:30-ish after we've had another look at the trains this afternoon. Well, I had to move this track on because I wanted to play some rock and I just ran out of time, as I usually do. So here comes Def Leppard with Let's Get Rocked.
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Def Leppard, Let's Get Rocked. Don't forget, it's the Friday Rock Show tonight between 9 and 11. Stu and Logan will be here. Yes, although Stu does say that any band I like is a boy band, so I suppose, does Def Leppard come into that category? Not sure. Two more tracks coming up then, something completely different. Back to the sunshine and the tropics. Here comes Beach Boys with Kokomo. And after that, Dire Straits with Twisting by the Pool.

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0: Dire Straits, Twisting by the Pool. After the next track, and another quick look at the trains this afternoon. Yes, there are a few delays. I think it must be down to the heat. But we'll have another quick look at the trains after U2 and The Sweetest Thing. Then I've got another set of three words for you. And no, they're not difficult.
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2: Another quick look at the trains then. Southbound first. The 4:56 to Bedford is just running 3 minutes late, that's all. The 2 minutes past five to Bedford has been cancelled. And so the next train after this one is the 5:53, showing on time on the departure boards. If you're going north, the 4:32 was to Derby was cancelled. So the next train is to Nottingham at 4 minutes past five, and there's a train to Sheffield at 5:23. Both of those showing on time on the departure boards. Nothing new to report on the roads.
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2: Another set of for three little words then. This time they begin with C-L-O. Charlie Lima Oscar. C-L-O. Number one. A grey or white mass in the sky made from water droplets. A grey or white mass in the sky made by water droplets. Or made up of water droplets. I can't read my own writing. Number two, a small plant with three round leaves on each stem. A small plant with three round leaves on each stem. Sometimes it has four. And number three, a timepiece. A timepiece. Three words that begin with C-L-O, Charlie Lima Oscar. Number one, a grey or white mass in the sky made up of water droplets. Number two, a small plant with three round leaves on each stem. And number three, a timepiece. They all begin with C-L-O. Let me have your answers, please. Here comes Duane Eddy with Play Me Like You Play Your Guitar.
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But where the HFM, some members of the HFM team will be tomorrow is at the Medbourne Classic between 10 and 5 tomorrow. One of only three officially recognised Armed Forces Day events in Leicestershire. Supporting charities, the Royal Air Force Benevolent Fund, Royal Anglian Regimental Charity, Pancreatic Cancer UK and Loros. Oh, and the Leicestershire Hospice. They're bringing together cars, bikes, military vehicles. There will be music, great food, local brewery beer, things for the kids to do, and loads going on there. And the HFM soundstage will be there. In fact, it's locked and loaded, ready to go. So that is all happening tomorrow from 10 till 5, the Medbourne Classic at Medbourne Sports Club. And if you want a postcode for that, it's LE168DR, Delta Romeo 8DR. For that and many other community and charity events, head over to the events section of our website. And if you know of one that's not on there and we're not talking about on the radio, please email details to events@harbourfm.co.uk. Let me give you a repeat of these three words then. Three words this time beginning with CLO, Charlie Lima Oscar. Number one, a grey or white mass in the sky made up of water droplets. Number two, a small plant with three round leaves on each stem, but sometimes four. And number three, a timepiece. They all begin with CLO. Well done to Jamie Kookaburra, Sandra Robin Ritchie C and Sue Hay. If you know what those three words are, let me have your answers, please. And I've got a message from Kookaburra saying, I do these every time, but have usually forgotten the last one by the time I've written the first two. Tell me about it. This heat just saps your brain, doesn't it? I was writing a few of them because I like to keep a little stock of them before the show, and in between melting, having got out of the car. So yeah, it's not easy this weather, but it's cooling down a little tomorrow, so hopefully we'll reach something that we're more used to, put it like that. Right, another couple of songs coming up. I just played Duane Eddy, Play Me Like Your Guitar. It set me on a roll. So here comes Guitar Man for Elvis Presley. For you, Moya, if you're listening. And after that, from the Beatles, but George Harrison, essentially, While My Guitar Gently Weeps.

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While My Guitar Gently Weeps. Just had a call to tell me there's a bad road traffic collision out at North Kilworth. Emergency services are on the scene. Traffic chaos, and the air ambulance is there as well. So a serious problem out at North Kilworth if you're heading that way. Please take care and avoid if possible. Two tracks to take us up to the 5 o'clock news. Evacuate the Dance Floor from Cascada, and then I Don't Wanna Dance from Eddie Grant.

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3: It's 5 o'clock, I'm Nick Shaw. Leicestershire police say a body's been found in the search for a teenage boy who's been missing after entering a lake. Officers were called to Maynall Lake in Syston yesterday afternoon, and divers were brought in to help with the underwater search. Yesterday became the UK's hottest June day, although the record's since been broken again. A man is due to appear in court charged in connection with a series of shop burglaries in Market Harbour. 47-year-old Damian Maloney, of no fixed abode, is accused of breaking into three shops in the past month. He'll appear at Leicester Magistrates Court on July the 9th. It's been confirmed the King and Queen won't live at Buckingham Palace, despite £370 million worth of renovations. That's according to newly released royal accounts, which also show £5 million was spent on travel. Journalist Daisy McAndrew says it's likely no royal will live there again.
4: Having spent nearly £400 million on the renovation of somewhere that's basically going to be a bunch of offices and the occasional, tourist place where tourists can go or garden parties, doesn't seem like very good value for money. It's fair in some ways. People will say they're pushing 80. Why should they move?
3: Plans have been submitted to convert a former working men's club in Market Harbour Town Centre into a 16-bedroom HMO, or House in Multiple Occupation. The building on Northampton Road has stood empty for more than 2 years, after most recently being used as offices. Harbour District Council will consider the application. A new country park is set to be created in Market Harbour after plans were approved. Harbour District Council has given the go-ahead for the development on around 5 acres of land on the Wellington Place Estates, which was previously earmarked for sports pitches. The scheme will include paths, seating and informal play areas. And fitness guru Joe Wicks has sent a video message of encouragement to a Market Harbour teenager taking on a major fundraising challenge.
5: Hello, Will. It's Joe Wicks here. Little message, really, to wish you the best of luck in your challenge. You're a savage, mate. 500 miles in 80 days. Woo! Couldn't do that. But listen, good luck. Hope it goes well, and I hope you raise loads of money for your charity, mate. Take care.
3: Robert Smythe Academy student Will O'Connor is aiming to run around 10 kilometres a day on at least 6 days a week and has already raised over £1,500 in sponsorship for Leicestershire-based charity Hope Against Cancer.
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3: Staying very warm as we head through the remainder of today. A humid night's in store too. Largely dry with variable cloud and bright and sunny spells tomorrow. Although the chance of a heavy shower. Highs for South Leicestershire and North Northants, 30 Celsius.
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6: Cheers, Nick. He'll be back with the headlines during this hour. 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
6: Some disruption on the trains now due to faults on the trains and probably heat-related problems. Southbound, the 4:56 to Bedford is running late now. It's expected at 13 minutes past five. Bedford. The 5:53 to Bedford has been cancelled. The 5:58 to Bedford has been cancelled. So the next train heading to Bedford is at 6:53. Northbound, Yeah. The 4 minutes past five is running 4 minutes late, expected at 8 minutes past now. The 5:23 to Sheffield is running 5 minutes late. And after that, there's a train to Nottingham at 3 minutes past six. I'll have another check on those shortly. Reminder about the overnight road closures tonight. The A6 Harbour Road, Kibworth, closed between 8 p.m. and 6 a.m., as is the A14 eastbound between Junction 2 at Kelmarsh and Junction 8 at Kettering. 8 till 6 closed for maintenance work. And a reminder that just before the news, we discovered there were delays, severe delays on the A4304 North Kilworth. The emergency services are on the scene, including the air ambulance. So if you can avoid that route, best to do so. I'll keep you updated when I get more news on that.
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0: Last hour of Friday's Home Run. It's Pat with you, sitting in for Becca Robertson, who returns on Monday at 3. And, yeah, that was Primal Scream with Moving On Up. One of my favourites, but in the last quarter of an hour or so, so much has happened. Yes, I was multitasking like mad. So I threw in that one, even though I think I played it 2 days ago. So, yeah. It's mixing up the music. I'm mixing up the music until 6 o'clock tonight. If there's something you'd like to hear, here are the contact details. You can call me on 01858 464 666. 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Not sure how long, but I do know by the microphone in my hand, it's the year that Chris Jones made me do the weather while travelling on that little train. In the last hour, we did three little words that began with CLO, Charlie Lima Oscar. Number one, a grey or white mass in the sky made up of water droplets. That was cloud. Number two, a small plant with three round leaves on each stem. I said sometimes they could have four. That's clover. And number three, a timepiece, a clock. Well done to Jamie, Kookaburra, Sandra Rubb and Richie C, Sue Hay and Mick and Rich Hewitt. Thank you all for playing along. I will do one last one in this hour and I'll warn you when it's coming up. Here comes one of my favourite bands, the brilliant James with Sound. My favourite, and the favourite of many at the Royalist in Western Avenue, sponsors of Super Sunday on HFM. So here we go. Sound by James.
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are the excellent James with Sound. Absolutely brilliant. As good live as they are recorded. Hello, Daniel. Lovely to hear from you on a Friday afternoon. After the next two songs, I've got another set of three little words, our last set for today.

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Blur with Song 2. Are you ready then for a set of three words? I think I am, just about. Three words this time, beginning with P-U-R, Papa Uniform Romeo. P-U-R, Papa Uniform Romeo. Number one, when you buy something, what do you do? When you buy something, what do you do? Number two, a reason for doing something. A reason for doing something. And number three, to chase someone or something. To chase someone or something. Three words that begin with P-U-R, Papa Uniform Romeo. Number one, when you buy something. Number two, a reason for doing something. And number three, to chase someone or something. There's a lot of somethings in this, isn't there? Let me have your answers, please. They all begin with P-U-R. Here come LMC and U2. Take Me to the Clouds Above, and then we'll go over to Nick for the headlines.

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1: Plans have been submitted to convert a former working men's club building in Market Harbour into a 16-bedroom house in multiple occupation, or HMO. A man has been charged in connection with a series of shop burglaries in Market Harbour town centre. Plans for a new country park in Market Harbour have been approved. A Market Harbour teenager has begun an 80-day, 500-mile running challenge to raise money for a charity close to his heart. And the weather very hot as we head through the remainder of today. Humid overnight as well. Another day of unbroken sunshine tomorrow, although we could see a sharp shower. Highs for South Leicestershire and North Northants, 30 Celsius. That's the latest. More news at 6.
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3: Thanks, Nick. Just a reminder, first of all, that the A4304 is closed in both directions between Husbands Bosworth and North Kilworth due to a collision. Drivers are urged to find alternative routes. It's very near the motorway junction up there. So, yes, if you're heading out on the A4304 towards the motorways, suggest you find an alternative route. It's closed in both directions. Thanks to Nick Shaw for getting the latest information from the police. Just a reminder about these overnight road closures. The A6 Harbour Road, Kibworth, overnight closure from 8pm to 6am. And the A14 closed eastbound between Junction 2 at Kelmarsh and Junction 8 at Kettering, again from 8pm to 6am tonight. So that's the eastbound carriageway of the A14. Right, let's look at the trains. There is some disruption now. The next train leaving Market Harbour is the 6:03 to Nottingham. There's a train to Derby at 6:34. So those are the two northbound trains. If you're going southbound, there is some disruption. The 5:53 to Bedford has been cancelled. The 5:58 to Bedford has been cancelled. So the next southbound train is at 6:53. If you are intending to travel by train, I suggest you check the departure boards before taking your journey.
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3: Yes, best to stay as cool as you can and stay where you are by the looks of things on the roads and the rail today. It is a very hot day, as we all well know. Right, a reminder of these three words then, last set for today. Phew. Three words beginning with P-U-R, Papa Uniform Romeo. Number one, a word that means when you buy something, what do? Number two, a reason for doing something. And number three, to chase someone or something. Well done to our fearless leader, Chris Jones, and to Sandra, Rob and Richie C. If you know what those three words are, please tell me your answers. Yes, they all begin with P-U-R. Well, after a word from Matilda again, since she's doing bits of news, helping Nick Shaw as well now, but this is about an event. Request for Richie C. He'd love to hear Texas with Summer Sun.
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0: Texas with Summer Sun. That was for Richie C. Thank you, Richie. Line up for the rest of Friday on HFM. After the 6 o'clock news, Will Challoner's here. Start off your Friday evening on this hot Friday afternoon stroke evening. Then at 9 o'clock, it's the Friday Rock Show. Tonight, manned by Stu and Logan. They're here until 11. Then it's Nick Shaw's Dance Classics from the 90s and the noughties through till 1 a.m. After which we'll play you some music until 7 in the morning when Emma B will be here with the Saturday Breakfast Show. And loads to look forward to on HFM this weekend, including, of course, the return of Chris Jones on Sunday for a Sunday bit in the middle. Right, three words, last chance at these. Three words that begin with P-U-R, Papa Uniform Romeo. Number one, when you buy something, what do you call it? When you buy something, what do you call it? Number two, a reason for doing something. And number three, to chase someone or something. Well done to Chris Jones, Sandra Robb and Richie C and Sue Hay. If you want to add your name to that list, let me know by the end of the next song, which is that Stereophonics one I moved earlier. Indian Summer by Stereophonics. Although I think an Indian summer is late in the year. I don't know what the word is for an early summer. Anyway, Indian summer coming up after this.
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0: Stereophonics with Indian Summer. I got there eventually. Three words then, let's sort it out. Three words that began with P-U-R. When you buy something, purchase. A reason for doing something, purpose. And to chase someone, pursue. Well done to Chris Jones, Sandra Robert, Richie C and Sue Hay. Some things that are happening tomorrow, apart from the Medbourne Classic, where the HFM soundstage will be. It's the Artisan Fair on the Square in Market Harbour from 9 o'clock. There's an open day at Hammond Arboretum in Burnmill Road between 2 and 4. Desborough Carnival takes place, leaving the Dunkirk Avenue Recreation Ground with the parade at 1:30, then returning to the Dunkirk Avenue Recreation Ground, where there's fun, music, food, craft stalls and games. And of course on Sunday, Saturday night, Harbour Singers have a concert, Music for a Summer Evening, 6:30 at St Peter and St Paul Church in Great Bowden. And of course on Sunday it's the Blaiston Show. I've been to that before, it's great. All on the events section of our website, harbourfm.co.uk. Song with a great intro, John Newman, Cheating.
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0: Jordan, cheating. Yes, what a voice, what a voice. Thank you very much for keeping me company today and playing along with my word games. I'm sitting in for Becca, who returns on Monday at 3. I will be back on Sunday with his nibs for his Sunday bit in the middle. I'm leaving you with a song from one of my favourite bands, not James, Dunn James. This is Simple Minds and it's called Love Songs. Thank you very much. Will Challoner will be with you after the 6 o'clock news. Stay as comfortable as you can. Tomorrow's going to be a little bit cooler.
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3: It's 6 o'clock. I'm Nick Shaw. A body has been found in the search for a teenage boy who went missing after entering a lake in Leicestershire. Emergency services were called to Maynall Lake in Syston yesterday afternoon, with specialist dive teams carrying out an underwater search. Formal identification has yet to take place, but the boy's family have been informed and are being supported by specially trained officers. Meanwhile, the heat waves continuing to break records. Temperatures have reached 36.9 degrees in Suffolk, making it the UK's hottest ever June day. It's the third day running the record's been broken. Before Wednesday, the previous best had stood for 50 years. Plans have been submitted to convert a former working men's club building in Market Harbour into a 16-bedroom HMO, or house in multiple occupation. Grant Lush reports.
4: The building on Northampton Road, which borders the River Welland and Memorial Gardens, was most recently used as offices, but has stood empty for over 2 years. The proposal includes internal alterations, a small first floor extension, and the creation of a private courtyard for residents. The application says most of the building's external appearance would remain unchanged, although a small number of additional windows are proposed. Harbour District Council will consider the application.
3: A man has been charged in connection with a series of shop burglaries in Market Harbour. 47-year-old Damien Maloney, of no fixed abode, is accused of breaking into 3 shops in the past month. He'll appear at Leicester Magistrates Court on July the 9th. The Department of Health says it's unacceptable for staff to access patient records inappropriately. Dozens of staff at Addenbrookes Hospital in Cambridge are alleged to have looked at the file of a boy who was thrown into a zoo's crocodile pit. Plans for a new country park on the Wellington Place estate in Market Harbour have been approved. Harbour District Council has given the go-ahead for the development on around 5 acres of land off Leicester Road, which was previously earmarked for sports pitches. The scheme will include paths, seating and informal play areas, with funding also provided for sports provision off-site. And a Market Harbour teenager who's running 500 miles in 80 days is thanking everyone who's supporting him. Will O'Connor is raising money for Leicestershire-based charity Hope Against Cancer.
5: My initial goal was £500, and I've raised £1,500, which is outstanding to think. So I really, really credit all the support that I've got, and it's just another motivator to keep going. I've had messages from people online, so I know I've got a really big background of people who will really support me during this challenge, so I'm really grateful for everyone.
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3: Staying very warm as we head through the remainder of today. A humid night's in store too. Largely dry with variable cloud and bright and sunny spells tomorrow. Although the chance of a heavy shower. Highs for South Leicestershire and North Northants, 30 Celsius.
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0: This is 102.3 HFM. It is Friday evening. I'm Will Challoner. Hope you're doing well. It is 6:12 right now. Samantha Mumba there. Always come back to your love. On the way for you, some brilliant tunes lined up for your Friday evening. Oh, yes. Taylor Swift to play next for you. I knew it. I knew you. It's number one in the charts, that. Good tune. And also, on the way, after 7 o'clock this evening, I've only got radio's greatest ever game lined up for you. I have. It is the best game in radio history, is this? No foolies. Radio's greatest ever game, the best game in radio history, on the way after 7 o'clock. If you're feeling smart, if you're feeling clever, you want to stick around for this. It is, of course, the Friday evening no-brainer. Of course it is. Yeah, radio's greatest ever game, best game in radio history, but you knew that anyway, didn't you? Coming your way after 7 o'clock. And also today is actually a bit special, believe it or not, because it's National Beauticians Day today. So if that's you, right, if you're a beautician, today is your day. National Beauticians Day. Be proud of your beautician ways as we celebrate National Beauticians Day. It's your day. And it's about time, if you ask me as well, to be honest with you. Yeah, because it's like they say, you know, time is a great healer, but just a lousy beautician.
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0: This is 102.3 HFM. It is Friday evening. I'm Will Challoner. Hope you're doing well. 6:22 right now. Alex Warren there. Song's called Fever Dream. On the way for you. I've got some brilliant tunes lined up for your sunny Friday evening. Oh, yes. Maria McKee to play next for you with Show Me Heaven. That is a tune. And also, coming your way after 7 o'clock this evening, don't forget, I have got radio's greatest ever game for you. I have. Oh, yes. It is the best game in radio history, is this. It is the Friday evening no-brainer. Of course it is, yeah. Radio's greatest ever game, best game in radio history. If you're feeling smart, if you're feeling clever, stick around. Pitch your wits against the Friday evening no-brainer. You never know, you might learn a little something. It's coming your way after 7 o'clock. And also there's news today that Cruz Beckham, that be son of David and Victoria Beckham, has gone and got himself engaged. Yeah, that's right. Yeah, to his girlfriend. Yeah. You see, she's 30, he's 21, and they're reportedly engaged. Imagine the conversations they must have. Between Cruz Beckham and girlfriend of 30. Yeah, I mean, yeah, the conversations. Oh yeah, the conversations they must be having. And now there's a ring on her finger. Probably David's.
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It is Friday evening. I'm Will Challoner. Evening. Hope you're well. 6:31 right now in Texas and in our lifetime. On the way for you, some Bruno Mars to play with I Just Might. And also, coming your way after 7 o'clock this evening, do not forget, I have got radio's greatest ever game for you. I have. Oh, yes. No foolies. Radio's greatest ever game. The best game in radio history. It is the Friday evening no-brainer. Mm-hmm. It is. It's back after 7 o'clock. If you're feeling smart, if you're feeling clever, all you need to do is stick around. You haven't got to go anywhere or do anything. I'll bring it to you. Radio's greatest ever game. Pitch your wits against the Friday evening no-brainer. You might learn a little something. It's back after 7 o'clock. And also this weekend, with the glorious weather being what it is, you can check out the Desborough Carnival. Yeah, the Desborough Carnival, because it returns tomorrow, Saturday, the 27th of June. With the colourful parade, that's going to be setting off from Dunkirk Avenue at 1:30 p.m. And it's going to be making its way through the town before finishing at the recreation ground. And there's going to be plenty of entertainment for the whole family. Oh, yes, there's going to be live music from two local bands. Oh, you've been spoiled. There's going to be fairground rides. There's going to be bouncy castles. There's going to be food and drink stalls, craft stalls. There's going to be traditional games. They've got the lot, right? Fair to say, they've got all bases covered. You're in for a treat. You are at the Desborough Carnival tomorrow, Saturday, the 27th of June. All the deets, you can get those at our website. Check those at harbourfm.co.

This is 102.3 HFM. It is Friday evening. I'm Will Challoner. Hope you're doing well. It's Take That and Back for Good. And this is Misha Paris with my one temptation.

0: This is my... this is 102.3 HFM, rather. I'm Will Chowder. Hope you're doing well. It's 6.44 right now. That is Misha Paris and my one temptation. That's right, yeah. On the way for you, some brilliant tunes lined up for your Friday evening. Coldplay to play for you with We Pray. That is a tune. And coming your way after 7 o'clock this evening, don't forget, I've got Radio's Greatest Ever Game for you. I have. It is Radio's Greatest Ever Game, best game in radio history. It is, of course, the Friday evening no-brainer. Of course it is, yeah. If you're feeling smart, if you're feeling clever, all you need to do is just stick around. That's all you got to do. Stick around till after 7 o'clock and I will give you a chance to crack the Friday evening no-brainer. Super, super tricky, mega, mega difficult Friday evening no-brainer back after 7 o'clock for you. And also there's news today, right? Get this, right? That Cheryl Tweedy, right? Okay, yeah, there's a name you probably haven't heard for a while, eh? Or Cheryl, I think she goes by, isn't it? It's just Cheryl now, isn't it? Yeah, I think she's dropped the surname, hasn't it? Yeah, just Cheryl. Apparently Cheryl is releasing new material. That's what it says. Yeah, releasing some new material. Some new Cheryl Tweedy songs are on the way. And, of course, we know this because, rather tragically, I must add. Yeah, she's rather tragically been hacked twice this week. Okay, yeah, not just once, but twice. Twice Cheryl Tweedy was hacked. And apparently she's working on some new material. Yeah, the first hack was them making off with the new songs, you see. Well, the second hack was then probably putting them back.
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It is Friday evening. I'm Will Challoner. Hope you're doing well. That is Miles Smith. Song's called Stargazing. On the way for you, some brilliant tunes lined up for your sunny Friday evening. Tate McRae to play for you with Greedy. And I've also got your latest news and weather coming up for you at 7. And then on the other side of that, I have got radio's greatest ever game for you. I have. It is the best game in radio history, is this. It is the Friday evening no-brainer. Of course it is. Yeah, radio's greatest ever game, the best game in radio history. If you're feeling smart, if you're feeling clever, then stick around. That's all you got to do. Just stick around until after 7 o'clock, and then you can pitch your wits against the Friday evening no-brainer. You'll get your shot. Super, super tricky, mega, mega difficult. Friday evening no-brainer. Back after 7 o'clock. It's on the way.

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4: From the Sky News Centre at 7. The number of people killed in Venezuela's devastating earthquakes has now risen above 900, with around 50,000 people still missing. International teams have joined the search for survivors. Many families are still waiting for news of loved ones. Beatrice Ochoa from the Norwegian Refugee Council is in Caracas.
5: This is the most scary thing I have ever gone through, and I am from a place in Mexico where there are a lot of earthquakes in the Pacific coast. There's a lot of people in the street. Many buildings have collapsed, and so many people cannot go back and they have to sleep on the streets.
4: A man's been jailed for 3.5 years for attacking two female police officers at Manchester Airport in 2024. The incident drew widespread attention after video emerged showing an officer kicking a man in the head during the confrontation. A senior paramedic among 13 men charged alongside a husband accused of drugging and raping his wife. Jonathan Kirk is among those denying allegations against him. So is former Taunton Town Football Club chief Carl Lindsay. A judge has ruled they can be identified. Our reporter Katie Barnfield was in court in Manchester.
6: The woman's husband, who's in his 60s and from the Stockport area, is accused of 48 offences against his wife. First of drugging and raping her on his own over 2 decades, and then inviting other men to carry out attacks with him.
4: New police body cam footage shows Henry Novak's killer, Vikram Dogra, lying to officers saying he'd been the victim of a racist attack. Digwa was jailed for at least 21 years after murdering the 18-year-old student last December. The UK's registered its hottest June temperature for a third consecutive day. A high of 37.3 degrees Celsius has been recorded at Sandton Downham in Suffolk. And England's cricketers have fought back on day two of the third test against New Zealand to put themselves in a more promising position. They finished the day on 223 for two at Trent Bridge, after New Zealand were all out for 438 in their first innings. That's the latest. I'm Daisy Steele.
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7: And your outlook for this evening and for the rest of tonight is going to be staying hot this evening with a chance of thunderstorms overnight. It's going to be staying clear, very warm and humid for the early hours of tomorrow morning. Tonight's minimum temperatures across South Leicestershire and North Northamptonshire. You can expect around about 19 degrees Celsius, that's 66 degrees Fahrenheit. And your outlook for the weekend for Saturday, it's going to be a largely dry start to the day with bright and sunny spells expected across the morning with a chance of heavy showers and thunderstorms for the afternoon. Tomorrow's maximum temperatures, you can expect around about 30 degrees Celsius, that's 86 degrees Fahrenheit.
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0: This is 102.3 HFM. It is Friday evening. I'm Will Challoner. How do? Hope you're doing well. It's almost 10 minutes past 7. Jesse J there. Song's called Living My Best Life. On the way for you. Some brilliant tunes lined up for your Friday evening. Zara Larsson plays with Midnight Sun. It's on the way in just a bit. And coming your way inside the next 20 minutes or so, I have got Radio's Greatest Ever Game. Oh, yes, I have. Radio's Greatest Ever Game. Best game in radio history is this. It is the Friday evening no-brainer. Of course it is, yeah. Radio's Greatest Ever Game, best game in radio history, back at around about 7:30 here on HFM. If you're feeling smart, if you're feeling clever, you just stick around. It's all you got to do. Just stick around. Stay right there. Don't go anywhere. Stay there, and I will bring you Radio's Greatest Ever Game. That's the deal. Radio's Greatest Ever Game, back at 7:30. And also, now, you may have noticed, but it's been very warm, hasn't it, these past few days. Yeah, it's been a bit hot, it has, yeah. And it's not just us, you know. Yeah, it's been the same across Europe, you know. Yeah, mega heat waves all over Europe have been taking place. Yeah, and some over 40 degrees in some places. Yeah, that's right. Yeah, it's very, very hot, you see. And it's, in fact, it's been so hot that it's caused many countries to issue a climate emergency. Yeah, that's right. Yeah. Lots of countries are concerned about the effects of high temperatures. And so too am I, to be honest with you. Yeah, I mean, you think about all the damage that it's doing and all the problems that it's causing, this hot weather. Yeah, it melted my chocolate.
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0: 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Chocolate in my cupboards, it's melting. It's really bad.
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0: This is 102.3 HFM. It is Friday evening. I'm Will Challoner. Hope you're doing well. 22 minutes past seven now with Starship and We Built This City. On the way for you, some brilliant tunes lined up for your Friday evening. Olivia Dean's up next with Man I Need. And coming your way inside the next 10 minutes or so here on HFM, I have got radio's greatest ever game for you. Oh, I have. Yes, radio's greatest ever game. The best game in radio history is this. It is the Friday evening no-brainer. Oh, yes. Super, super tricky. Mega, mega difficult. Friday evening no-brainer back for you at around about 7:30 here on HFM, radio's greatest ever game. And also there's news today, right, that spending time in the sun, right, okay, yeah, you've been doing that a lot lately, haven't you? Yeah, so spending time in the sun apparently makes your memory better. Yeah, there you have it, right, yeah, so, that's a good thing, right? Okay, yeah, so spending time in the sun, it makes your memory better. So if you needed an excuse, there you have it. Get yourself out in the sun and you'll have a better memory, yeah. I said get out in the sun and you'll have a better memory.
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0: This is 102.3 HFM. It is Friday evening. I'm Will Challoner. Hope you're doing well. That's Ariana Grande and Justin Bieber. Song's called Stuck With You on the way for you. I've got some brilliant tunes lined up for your Friday evening. Madonna's on the way next for you with Papa Don't Preach. That's after we do radio's greatest ever game.
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0: And here we go. Right, so this is radio's greatest ever game. This is the best game in radio history. It is the Friday evening no-brainer. Of course it is, yeah. So the way this works, if you're new around here, first of all, where you been? Where have you been? Yeah, radio's greatest ever game this is. If you're new around here, the way this works is we just give you a little brain teaser. It's basically a riddle, right? Okay, and you've just got to answer it. If you think you know the answer to the Friday evening no-brainer, you need to get in touch with me, right? You can call me 01858 464 666. That's my number. Or text me up 64446. 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If you think you know the answer to the Friday evening no-brainer. It's a big if that. So this is your Friday evening no-brainer for this evening, right? Are you ready? Okay. Here we go. If the only sister of your mother's only brother has an only child, what is that child's relationship to you? There you have it. There you go. Can you do that maths? Can you work that out? 01858 464 666 if you reckon you can, or text 64446. 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If the only sister of your mother's only brother has an only child, what is that child's relationship to you? That's what I want to know. If you think you know the answer, get in touch with me. Yeah, and I will give you the answer. I will give it to you just before 9 o'clock. Best of luck to you.
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give the satisfaction asking how you're doing now. How's the castle built of people you pretend to care about? Just what you wanted. Look at you, cool guy, you got it. I see the parties and diamonds sometimes when I close my eyes. 6 months of torture you sold to some forbidden paradise. I loved you truly.

This is 102.3 HFM. It is Friday evening. I'm Will Challoner. Hope you're well. 7:41 right now. Olivia Rodrigo. Song's called Vampire. And this is Ray with Where Is My Husband?

0: This is 102.3 HFM. It is Friday evening. I'm Will Challen. I hope you're doing well. 7:44 right now. That's Ray and Where Is My Husband on the way for you. Some brilliant tunes lined up for your Friday evening. I've got Ariana Grande to play next for you with Hate That I Made You Love Me. And also, if you think you know the answer to the Friday evening no-brainer, you need to get in touch with me, right? So this is your no-brainer for this evening. If the only sister of your mother's only brother has an only child, what is that child's relationship to you? Yeah, that's what I want to know. 01858 464 666 if you've got any clue, or text me 64446. Start your message with the letters HFM, leave a space and then go for it, or email studio@harborfm.co.uk. If the only sister of your mother's only brother has an only child, what is the child's relationship to you? Evening to Uncle Jez, who's been in touch, who's actually managed to get it right. Yeah, that's right, yeah. And there's a question here as well. It says here, it says, may I reinstall my brain now, please? I know the feeling. The Wi-Fi's a bit spotty up here today, but I do get the feeling. I do know what you mean. Yeah, you may reinstall your brain. Go ahead, give it a go. see what happens. Also, don't forget as well, the Market Harbour Chatty Cafe. Yeah, don't forget about that. It takes place every single Wednesday from 10 till 12 noon. Yeah, it's on at the Mikado Lounge on Abbey Street. You can check it out. And it's a welcoming space where you can meet new people whilst at the same time enjoying a friendly chat at the chatty table. Yeah, there's no need to book or register. All you need to do is just simply turn up, take a seat, join in the conversation. That's the way it works. The Chatty Cafe, it's all part of a national initiative that helps people connect through simple, friendly conversation. Yeah, the way it used to be. And all the deets on this, you can get them on our website. Yeah, that's harborfm.co.uk.
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0: This is 102.3 HFM. It is Friday evening. I'm Will Challoner. Hope you're well. It is 5 minutes to eight right now. Baby Rex are there and David Guetta. Song's called Sad Girls. On the way for you, Mabel to play with Don't Call Me Up. Also got your latest news of weather coming up for you at eight. And also, if you think you know the answer to the Friday evening no-brainer, you need to get in touch with me. Yeah, 01858 464 666 is my number. Or you can text me, 644 666. Yeah, that's right, yeah. Start your message with the letters HFM. Leave a space and then go for it. Or email studio@harborfm.co.uk. Today's no-brainer, if the only sister of your mother's only brother as an only child, what is that child's relationship to you? Yeah, can you do that maths? If the only sister of your mother's only brother has an only child, what is the child's relationship to you? That's what I want to know. Answers on the way just before nine.
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0: It's the top of the hour with Wingate's Gallery. July the 4th is Independence Day. 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
3: From the Sky News Centre at 8, 920 people are now known to have been killed in a double earthquake which hit Venezuela on Wednesday. But that number's expected to rise significantly as tens of thousands remain unaccounted for. Round-the-clock searches are continuing to find survivors in the rubble. Meanwhile, a team of firefighters has left RAF Bryce Norton as part of UK efforts to assist. Russ Gordon is the coordinator.
4: The team is an urban search and rescue team, so we specialise in retrieving people from collapsed structures. A part of the team, we have 6 life-saving dogs. The dogs are the best tool in our box.
3: A man who punched a female police officer at Manchester Airport has been jailed for 3.5 years. The incident in 2024 led to demonstrations after footage of the aftermath showed a man on the ground being kicked by a male officer. A former foster carer has been jailed for 30 years for drugging and raping young girls at his home. 69-year-old Bradley Dilsworth was convicted of 22 child sex offences between 2002 and 2010. Prosecutors told his trial he systematically groomed, abused and raped the children in Walthamstow, North East London. Detective Inspector James Rush fears other girls may also have been attacked.
5: Today I want to make a direct appeal to anyone who believes they may have been a victim or who has any information about Dilsworth's offending. You will be listened to. You will be supported. Specialist officers will be there to help you through that process.
3: An American rapist who fled to Scotland after faking his own death has died in hospital in Utah. Nicholas Rossi was extradited to the US in 2024 and found guilty of attacks on 2 women. The record for the hottest June temperature has been broken for a third day running. The Met Office says it reached 37.3 degrees in Sandton Downham in Suffolk. And Ireland's cricketers have secured an historic victory against India. Their 34-run T20 victory over the world champions at Stormont is their first win against India in any format. That's the latest. I'm Daisy Steele.
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6: And your outlook for this evening and for the rest of tonight is going to be staying hot this evening with a chance of thunderstorms overnight. Going to be staying clear, very warm and humid for the early hours of tomorrow morning. Tonight's minimum temperatures across South Leicestershire and North Northamptonshire. You can expect around about 19 degrees Celsius, that's 66 degrees Fahrenheit. And your outlook for the weekend for Saturday is going to be a largely dry start to the day, with bright and sunny spells expected across the morning with a chance of heavy showers and thunderstorms for the afternoon. Tomorrow's maximum temperatures, you could expect around about 30 degrees Celsius. That's 86 degrees Fahrenheit.
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0: This is 102.3 HFM. It is Friday evening. I'm Will Challoner. Hope you're doing well. 11 minutes past 8 now with Ellie Goulding. A song's called Still Falling For You. On the way, some brilliant tunes lined up for your Friday evening. Ed Sheeran on the way next for you with Camera. That is a good one. And also, if you think you know the answer to the Friday evening no-brainer, you need to get in touch with me. If the only sister of your mother's only brother has an only child, what is the child's relationship to you? That's what I want to know. Yeah, if the only sister of your mother's only brother, yeah, with me so far, has an only child, what is the child's relationship to you? It's what I want to know. 01858 464 666 if you think you know, or text 64446. Start your message with the letters HFM, leave a space and then go for it, or email studio@harborfm.co.uk. Answers coming your way just before 9 o'clock. Best of luck to you. And evening to Gary and Sue, who say, is it your brother or sister? It's not. Right, okay. And there's also a there's also another message here, follow-up as well, yeah. Or son or daughter? No, it's not that either. No, it's not what I'm looking for. So it's not your brother, sister. It's not your son or daughter. Looking for something different. Yeah, if you could do that maths, I want to hear from you. Answers coming your way just before 9. And also, news today, right? Now, it says here that if drinking wine makes your cheeks flush... Do you know what I'm on about? Yeah, you know when you have wine and sometimes, you know, it makes you flush, doesn't it? You know, from the wine, yeah. Well, if that happens, right, if drinking wine makes your cheeks flush, apparently that means it's bad for you. Apparently that's not meant to happen, which does mean it's bad for you. Yeah, so red flushed cheeks after drinking wine isn't a good sign. That's what they reckon. Yeah, no, that's bad, and you don't want to see that, which is bad news for me because my cheeks do, on occasion, flush with wine. Should have known, really. I mean, you know, I always did think that drinking was bad for me, but my problem is that I just stopped thinking.
1: We love being local.
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It is Friday evening. I'm Will Challoner. Hope you're doing well. 8:23 right now. It's Dijo and End of Beginning on the way for you. Some brilliant tunes lined up for your Friday evening. Katy Perry plays next. And if you think you know the answer to the Friday evening no-brainer, you need to get in touch with me. It's a very tricky one, this. If the only sister of your mother's only brother has an only child, what is the child's relationship to you? That's what I want to know. Yeah, tell me what that is. 01858 464 666 or text 64446. Start your message with the letters HFM, leave a space, and then go for it, or email studio@harborfm.co.uk. If the only sister of your mother's only brother has an only child, what is that child's relationship to you? That's what I want to know. 01858 464 666 if you have any idea. I'm going to give you the answer just before 9 o'clock. Best of luck to you. And also, don't forget as well, Market Harbour's Jubilee Food Bank, yeah, they are appealing for the community's continued support. You can support the Market Harbour Jubilee Food Bank. It's aimed the charity is receiving an increase in referrals. That's right, yeah. To help people in need, and it relies on donations so that it can cope with the rise in demand. If you've got any items that you could drop off, if you can help them out, you could drop them off at the Sainsbury's and the Waitrose, both Co-op supermarkets, B&M, the Village on St Mary's Road, and the Spa on Coventry Road as well. 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All right, yeah, Jubilee Food Bank, mh.uk, for a list of the current most wanted items. 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

0: This is 102.3 HFM. It is Friday evening. I'm Will Challoner. Hope you're doing well. Tom Grennan there. And song's called Higher. On the way for you, some brilliant tunes lined up for your Friday evening. Honey's on the way next for you with End of the Line. And if you think you know the answer to the Friday evening no-brainer, you're fast running out of time for this now. Today's no-brainer, it's a tricky one. If the only sister of your mother's only brother has an only child, what is the child's relationship to you? That's what I want to know. Yeah, 01858 464 666. Call me now and tell me, or text 64446. Start your message with the letters HFM, leave a space, and then go for it. Or email studio@harborfm.co.uk. Let me tell you, it's not brother or sister, it's not son or daughter, and it's not your cousin. Right? Yeah, none of those. None of those are right, okay? Not brother, sister, not son or daughter, not cousin. It's not what I'm looking for. If the only sister of your mother's only brother has an only child, what is the child's relationship to you? It's what I want to know. Yeah. 01858 464 666. If you think you know, best of luck to you. Going to give you the answer just before 9 o'clock. And also, this weekend, you know, hay fever sufferers, if that's you, yeah, if you suffer from hay fever, you need to beware, right? Okay, yeah, because there is reportedly, it says here, there's going to be a pollen bomb. A pollen bomb. That's what they reckon. Yeah, lots of pollen, I think that means. Yeah, loads and loads of the stuff. Yeah, it's going to be happening this weekend, apparently. A pollen bomb. So if some smart person walks up to you and starts talking about spring being in the air, just remind them, no, it's just the pollen.
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0: This is 102.3 HFM. It is Friday evening. I'm Will Challoner. Hope you're doing well. It's 8:43. Neil Young there. Song's called Harvest Moon. Playing that for Jackie in Medbourne. Only she's not in Medbourne. No, she's in sunny Hunstanton, relaxing. Yeah, so I tell you what. It's amazing how far my voice travels, isn't it? And also, she's 65 today as well. Yeah, happy birthday, yeah, to Jackie. Playing that for you. Hope you're having a great time there in sunny Hunstanton. It's not all that bad here as well, to be honest with you. Yeah, don't think you got it good or nothing like that. Yeah, it's pretty warm all over, to be fair. On the way for you, some great tunes coming up. Lady Gaga to play with the Dead Dance. That's on the way next. And also, if you think you know the answer to the Friday evening no-brainer, you are fast running out of time. For this now, today's no-brainer. The if the only sister of your mother's only brother has an only child, what is that child's relationship to you? That's what I want to know. Yeah, if you've got any idea what that is, 01858 464 666. Call me now or text 64446. Start your message with the letters HFM, leave a space and then go for it, or email studio@harborfm.co.uk. If the only sister of your mother's only brother has an only child, what is the child's relationship to you? It's not brother or sister, it's not son or daughter, it's not cousin. No, it's none of that stuff. I'm looking for something different. What is the child's relationship to you? If you think you know and you want to have a go at it, get in touch with me. I'm going to give you the answer just before 9 o'clock. Best of luck to you.
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0: This is 102.3 HFM. It is Friday evening. I'm Will Challoner. Hope you're doing well. It's 5 to 9 right now. That's Somba and Homewrecker on the way for you. Some brilliant tunes lined up for your Friday evening. And Marie and Little Mix to finish off. And Kiss My. And also got the latest news of weather coming up for you at 9. On the other side of that, it is the Friday Night Rock Show. With Stu and Logan standing by for your Friday night. And it is time to close the lines for the Friday evening no-brainer. This has been a real tricky one, this. Today's no-brainer, if the only sister of your mother's only brother has an only child, what is the child's relationship to you? Yeah, that's what I've been asking you, right? So if the only sister of your mother's only brother has an only child, what's the child's relationship to you? I can tell you what it's not. It's not your brother or sister. It's not your son or daughter. And it's not a cousin, right? Okay, it's definitely not that. Right, so let's break this down. Right, so the only sister of your mother's only brother, right, okay, has an only child. Right, so basically that means brother and sister, right? Okay, so the only sister of your mother's only brother, right? Which must mean an aunt has an only child. Yeah, that's right. Basically, you do the maths right, it's you. All right, that's the answer I was looking for. Yeah, it's you. So if the only sister of your mother's only brother has an only child, what is the child's relationship to you? It's you. Right, okay, that's the way it works. Yeah, so it's not a relation to you, it is you. That was tricky, really, really tricky. Only Uncle Jess managed to get that right. I know, real tricky, right? Congratulations if you managed to get it right. Commiserations if you didn't. It's very tricky, that. We'll do it all again next week. Whatever you're up to for your weekend ahead, you make sure that you have a good one, won't you?
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3: From the Sky News Centre at 9. The number of people killed in the twin earthquakes in Venezuela has risen to 920. Tens of thousands of people are still missing as rescue teams continue searching for survivors. Rescuers are still pulling people alive from collapsed buildings despite the scale of the destruction. One survivor, Graciela Mora, was pulled from the rubble of her home.
4: When the earthquake started, I clung as tightly as I could to the doorframe, so tightly that I broke my finger. I held on tight, really tight, to the doorframe until all the floors collapsed. And then I saw her hand and grabbed it.
3: A man who punched two female police officers at Manchester Airport has been jailed for 3.5 years. The 2024 incident sparked protests after footage showed a male officer kicking a man as he lay on the ground. A former foster carer has been jailed for 30 years for drugging and raping young girls in his care in northeast London. Bradley Dilsworth was convicted of 22 child sex offences, with police urging any other potential victims to come forward. Newly released police body cam video shows the man who murdered Henry Novak falsely claiming he'd been the victim of a racist attack. Vikram Digwar was jailed for at least 21 years after stabbing the 18-year-old student in Southampton last December. The footage captures Digwar denying any knowledge of Henry's stab wounds.
5: He then grabbed me, then started grabbing my toe and pulled my hair, started grabbing my hair, was like punching me and all that sort of stuff.
6: Okay. Do you know how he's got that wound then? How's he got that wound?
5: What wound, sorry?
6: You said he's got blood on him. How's he?
5: It must have been where he punched him, but he did fall over here, so he was climbing all over these bins and stuff like that. And then he fell over and then landed onto that car.
3: American rapist Nicholas Rossi has died in hospital in Utah. He faked his own death and fled to Scotland, but was later extradited and convicted of attacking two women. The UK's hottest June temperature record has been broken for the third consecutive day. The Met Office says 37.3 degrees Celsius was recorded at Sandton Downham in Suffolk. That's the latest. I'm Daisy Steele.
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7: Staying hot this evening with a chance of thunderstorms overnight. Staying clear, warm and humid for the early hours of tomorrow morning with a minimum temperature of 19 degrees Celsius. And tomorrow, a largely dry start to the day with bright and sunny spells across the morning with a change of heavy showers and thunderstorms for the afternoon. Maximum temperature of 30 degrees Celsius. And that is your Friday Night Rock Show weather.
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0: How you doing, Logie?
1: Not too bad, how are you?
0: I'm very well, thank you. The opening with No Matter What there, from Def Leppard, they didn't get any of the words right. Most of them are wrong.
1: Oh.
0: Yeah, I might have to have a word with old Joe Smelliot. right, kicking off with Satriani.

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1: It's funny, he's the only person in the world who pronounces his name wrong. Because everyone calls him Joe Satriani. But he says, hi, this is Joe Satriani. Joe, your name is not pronounced that way, mate. It's Satriani. We all know that. You fool. And as far as I know, that's the only song, was the only one I know that he ever sang on.
2: Yeah, I've never heard a song.
1: And there's a very good reason for that, as you just heard.
2: You're evil, you are.
1: No, I'm not. This is Jacob's Ladder.

0: Don't go in the Louvre. You're going to get mugged. In fact, wherever you go in Paris, you're going to get mugged.
1: Wow. Okay.
0: Pretty much. But it's the same in London or any capital, really.
1: Yeah,
0: but
1: I suppose.
0: Go and see some good stuff. Don't stay on the main tourist thing. Yeah, well, everything in Paris is on the main tourist thing. But if you go and see, like, everyone goes straight for Notre Dame. Mm. No, walk up the stairs around the corner and go and see Sacré-Cœur, the Church of the Sacred Heart.
1: Ooh.
0: That's worth seeing. It's a lot of steps. What else is worth seeing? Place de la Concorde, where the guillotine was. That's worth seeing.
1: Oh, very nice.
0: I suppose you've got to go in the Louvre. But if you do go in the Louvre, oh, is it useless knowledge from my thing in my head called a brain? Why is the Mona Lisa so famous? Do you know?
1: I'm not actually 100% sure.
0: Well, it's one of many of Leonardo's paintings in the Louvre, yeah? The Mona Lisa is only famous because it was stolen.
1: Oh.
0: That was it. A janitor...
1: Isn't it actually tiny?
0: Yes, it's not... Yeah. It's no bigger than a computer screen.
1: Yeah.
0: But a janitor nicked it, went in his day off wearing his uniform, cut the canvas out, rolled it up, yeah? Got on the bus outside with it. Seriously? He got on the... Oh, no, he didn't even cut it out. He actually took the whole thing in the frame. So he's sitting on the bus in Paris with the Mona Lisa on his lap and no one said anything, yeah? So he goes about two stops to his flat and he stuck it in his wardrobe. Serious? It stayed there for 20 years.
1: That's quite good.
0: I kid you not, yeah? But this bloke, I think he was Italian, yeah? And he took the Mona Lisa back. He wrote to the Pope at the time, or no, he wrote to a museum curator and said, I'm bringing it back, yeah, because it belongs here, not in France, it belongs in Rome. And it ended up going back to Paris. But that's why, the only reason that is the famous one.
1: Oh, that's very interesting.
0: There you go, what a lot of rubbish. Isn't that? Right, time for tonight's quiz.
1: Yep. Ways to get in touch, you can call us on 01858 464 666. You can email us studio@harbourfm.co.uk. 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
0: So, a short clip from a lead break. Who is this guitarist? There you go. Any ideas?
1: No.
0: Again? That's your lot. Who's that guitarist? Right. Tonight's featured artist, Logan has chosen.
1: It's Yes. So we're going very prog rock this evening. We've just had Rush. Now we've got Yes.
0: It is a bit proggy, isn't it?
1: Yeah.
0: Right, let's go with this then.

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2: You have an email there, Logan.
3: Very good evening to Mark Phillips.
2: Who?
3: Phillips. Sorry, Mark.
2: Very good. Mark what? Slow it down.
3: I think you should.
2: Good evening, Mark.
3: Phyllis.
2: Can't get the staff, can you? You just can't get them. However much you pay them, you can't get the staff. So, good evening to Mark Phillips and Caitlin. And Caitlin says, is there any chance of any imminence?
3: Never heard of them.
2: Neither have I. So, no. In a nutshell. Absolutely bugger all chance because I've never heard of them. Eminem? I've no idea. No, but you can't have them. You can have this instead.

0: Good evening to Philip and Tina. Now, where are they? They're over in Alabama.
1: Alabama.
0: That's it. And Philip says, great show tonight. Keeping with your theme, I presume he's talking about a bit of proggy type stuff.
1: You know? Prog rock,
0: yeah. He didn't really mean to do it, but he said, can we hear ELP, Can't Evil 9? And the answer to that is simply, no, you can't. There you go.
1: People keep asking us for things we do not have.
0: We might have it. Doesn't mean we're going to play it.
1: That's mean.
0: Hey, did you know this, Philip? ELP, yeah. There was rumours that they were going to recruit Jimi Hendrix to join them at one point, and they were going to change the name of the band to Help.
1: Help!
0: So it would have been Hendrix, Emerson, Lake & Palmer. Mm. Oh, that's another thing, Phil. What's his name, the drummer? Carl Palmer, yeah? Interviewed him a few years ago, and I didn't like him.
1: Oh.
0: I really did not get on with him. And at the end, he said, do you want your sound bite now? And I went, no, you're all right, and put the phone down. And I've never played his interview.
1: Really?
0: Yeah, and he's meant to be one of the greatest drummers alive. And the questions I had lined up for him, he would have loved, but he was just a bit snotty.
1: Mm.
0: And so, unlucky Carl, and I don't think you're that great a drummer. I think you're highly overrated, personally. Now, here's a drummer who's not overrated. This is Myron Grumbacher.
1: Who?
0: Exactly. This is Pat Benatar's drummer.
1: Ooh.
0: But this one is with Rick Derringer, and I'm going to play this one for our Joni over in North Carolina, because she likes Rick. Joan, for you.

0: time for our second go at tonight's quiz, which is a pick in the middle. Ways to get in touch, please.
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0: So who's this guitarist? One more time. There you go. Easy when you know who it is. I'll tell you what, Mark has asked for a track, which I haven't got. And Gary's asked for a track, which I might have. But after the news, I'm going to play one of Mark's favourite tracks and one of Gary's favourite tracks back to back. They're both corkers. Absolute corkers. So, nice choice. Right, second track from tonight's featured artist. This is the one that everybody knows.

0: That was Yes, possibly their biggest ever hit, really.
1: I love that song.
0: But that's when Wakeman had gone and Steve Howard long gone, and they brought in Trevor Rabin and Trevor Horn from the Buggles. And they also brought in Jeff Downes from the Buggles. So it was a completely different lineup of Yes. But what a great album that was.
1: It's the bass line on that.
0: Well, that's Chris Squire for you every time. Right, you got a song for us. Oh, hang on, before you do, hello to Philip over in Alabama. I forgot to mention this. Haven't got that ELP track, Philip. If you'd like to choose something else, please do. But they also say hi to Sally, Andrew and Poppy, who are listening just around the corner. And that's from Philip and Tina in Alabama.
1: Lovely.
0: Right, what you got for us, Lokes?
1: Right, this is the X's, Hey You.

0: Nice choice, Logan.
1: There we go. I found that years ago on Guitar Hero.
0: Not bad, eh?
1: I love it.
0: Right, we shall take you up to the news with a couple of corkers, and we will see you after the news.

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3: From the Sky News Centre at 10. The number of people killed in Venezuela's devastating earthquakes has now risen above 500, with around 50,000 people still missing. International teams have joined the search for survivors. Hospitals in some of the worst hit areas are struggling to cope with the scale of the disaster. Beatrice Ochoa from the Norwegian Refugee Council is in Caracas.
4: This is the most scary thing I have ever gone through, and I am from a place in Mexico where there are a lot of earthquakes in the Pacific Coast. There's a lot of people in the street. Many buildings have collapsed and so many people cannot go back and they have to sleep on the streets.
3: A man has been sentenced to 3.5 years in prison for punching two female police officers at Manchester Airport. The incident prompted protests after footage emerged showing a separate officer kicking a man who was on the ground. A former foster carer has been jailed for 30 years for a series of child sex offences. Bradley Dilsworth was found guilty of drugging and raping young girls in London. Nicholas Rossi, the American fugitive who faked his own death before fleeing to Scotland, has died in hospital in Utah. He was extradited to the United States 2 years ago and convicted of raping two women. June's heat record's been broken for the third day in a row. The Met Office says it reached 37.3 degrees in Sandton Downham in Suffolk. The NHS says ambulance crews are seeing a sharp rise in emergency call-outs. Professor Mumtaz Patel from the Royal College of Physicians says it's putting hospitals under pressure.
5: When the systems go down because of overheating, then we just can't do the basics of even seeing our patients effectively with the right information for our patients, not ordering the tests. I'm sure you heard about the MRI scanners in Norfolk not working due to the heat.
3: And the draws have been made for Wimbledon, which starts on Monday. World number one Jannik Sinner will face Serbian Miomir Kecmanovic. That's the latest. I'm Ruth McKee.
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8: you? Well, that's... It's staying hot this evening with the chance of thunderstorms overnight and staying clear, warm and humid for the early hours of tomorrow morning
7: that's
8: with
7: fast.
8: The minimum temperature of 19 degrees and a largely dry start to the day with bright and sunny...
7: Oh, professional now, is it?
8: Stop it! With bright and sunny spells across the morning with a change of heavy showers and thunderstorms for the afternoon. Yes! Maximum temperature of 30 degrees Celsius... That's your Friday Night Rock Show weather.
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0: Back up to Manchester now. Hello, Mark, my old mate. This one's for you. I know you like it.

0: Here you go, Mark, just for you, mate. And I know you like that one, because I know it's one of your favourite Floyd tracks. Because we were only talking about it the other day. Now then, Gary's been on from Claxton. How you doing, matey?
1: Evening, Gary.
0: Now, he's asked for this one. Now, this is, he says he's loving the prog theme tonight, which wasn't planned to slide.
1: Yeah, it was totally by accident.
0: Yeah, it just happened to be a bit of Yes and Rush involved, but there you go. But this is a weird one. This song is called Fair Warning. And listen out for the saxophone solo in this, because it doesn't get much better than this. And on the sax, I do believe I'm right in saying it's Edgar Winter. This is called Fair Warning.

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1: Nice choice, Gary. I was right. It is Edgar Winter on sax.
2: That guy must be out of breath.
1: Yeah.
2: I can imagine his cheeks must be killing him.
1: Gary's just told me, yes, it was Edgar Winter. And on guitar, it's Rick Derringer.
2: Oh, again?
1: Again.
2: We just had Rick Derringer on guitar before.
1: Right, what do you got for us, Logie?
2: Right, I want to say a very good evening to Sam, Kelly and Laddie, and most importantly to Aria, who is 14 today. Happy birthday.
1: Aria, happy birthday.
2: So, pick this one for you, Linkin Park.

0: There we go, Aria, happy birthday. And if we root around somewhere on Lance's Facebook, there is a video of him really badly dancing to that song when he's had a few.
1: Put it out, goes viral.
0: It's quite funny. See if you can find it.
1: Right, last call on tonight's Pig in the Middle. Who is this guitarist? That's your lot. Some people are actually getting it right now.
0: Mm.
1: Once you know, it's easy enough.
0: I know who it is.
1: So do I.
0: It's Phil Mitchell.
1: That's not. Right, time to look out the window.
0: Nah.
1: He's in the car park.
0: No one, because it's too hot.
1: There's a lot of them.
0: Okay. Oh, I know exactly who you're going to say. That'll a lot of them.
1: Ladies and gentlemen, will you please welcome live in HOM's car park, Steely Dan. Who's not going to happen? Oh, I see. They think they're going to get paid now, do they? Right, I'll be back in a minute then, play something else instead. Right, they can come next, when I line them up in a minute properly. Now, I think we're going to have the third and final track from tonight's featured artist.
0: Oh, it's Yes.
1: It is, and it's Changes. Thank you.

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2: I'll tell you another event this on next Saturday, 4th of July, Lubbenham Village Green. It's the Lubbenham Food, Drink and Music Festival. And about 2 o'clock is yours truly on stage. And it's a big stage as well. I'm looking forward to it.
3: I'm not going to be there.
2: I know.
3: I'm going to be in Wales. Sorry.
2: And Caitlin's coming down to photograph this as well.
3: Oh, really?
2: So I've got my own professional rock photographer by the side of the stage.
3: Oh, Caitlin's just said that it's a good choice, that Linkin Park song, that it's Chester and not that Emily.
2: She has a point.
3: Oh, don't get me wrong, Emily.
2: No, she's good.
3: She's good, but that's not Linkin Park. No, that's Linkin Playground.
2: They should have called it something else.
3: Yeah.
2: Yeah. Right, have you heard of a band called Rat?
3: No.
2: This is Rat.
3: Rat.

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1: Cheers, Owen. Well, I've just had a word with Mr. Steely and his mate Dan.
2: Stan?
1: Yeah, they're out in the car park. I'm not happy. I'm not paying them anyway because they couldn't even start on time.
2: Dodgy so, Dealey Stan.
1: So really late, but hopefully here they are live in the car park. Oh,

0: Thank you very much. We already know we're not paying them. So.
1: No, definitely not.
0: Right, something wrong tonight. We haven't played any Led Zeppelin.
1: Oh, dear.
0: We put that right.
1: Fix it.
0: Now, this is one that I've hardly ever played in, like, 20 years of doing this. It's not a song you hear often on the radio by Zeppelin. It's not one of their better-known ones. And it's a bit of a tribute to James Brown.
1: Oh.
0: And it's called The Crunch.

0: Where's that confounded bridge?
1: Straight in, Big Will. God, I hate this track. Gives James Brown a bad name. Absolute. I can't read that one out.
2: Do you know what?
1: Say what you mean, Will.
2: I have to agree with Will here.
1: It's an odd one, isn't
2: it? I've got your back on this one, Will. Like, it's... I understand that, you know, it's a weird time signature and everything, but to me, that just sounds like a shambles and a mess.
1: James Brown, where's that confounded bridge? What's the time?
2: Tube's time.

Time for the answer to tonight's pig in the middle. If you said Neil Sean from Journey, you'd be right. And first out of the bag was Cat. Well done. And this was the song.

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1: Thank you very much for your texts and emails.
0: A few hellos. Hi to Jeff Martell. Hello to Timothy in Kibworth. Hello to Archie, my old mate, over in Boston. Hello to Tim Webster. Hello to Nico. And hello to Mona Lisa, who we were talking about the Mona Lisa.
1: We were.
0: A real listener. And I can't remember if she lives in either Norway or Sweden.
1: Well, you told me earlier she lives in Paris, so that's a lie.
0: No, that's the...
1: I know.
0: Right, have a lovely weekend, everybody.
1: I will be back in 4 weeks' time, and Dad will be back in 2 weeks' time with the one and only Big Will.
0: Certainly will. And if you get down to Lubbernham next Saturday, come and watch me play about 2 o'clock, 3 o'clock in the afternoon. I'll be bringing about 56 guitars with me. There you go. Have a great weekend, everyone.
1: Happy Friday, folks.
0: Bye.
2: No, I'm very, very shy.

0: It's the top of the hour with Wingate's Gallery. July the 4th is Independence Day. So join us 1 till 5 on St Mary's Road for an exhibition of over 110 pieces of new original art and handmade sculpture and meet 9 of our independent artists.
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3: From the Sky News Centre at 11. Over 900 people are now known to have been killed in a double earthquake which hit Venezuela on Wednesday. But that number is expected to rise significantly as tens of thousands are still missing. Searches are continuing to find survivors in the rubble. Meanwhile, a team of firefighters has left RAF Bryce Norton as part of UK efforts to help. Russ Gowden's the coordinator.
4: The team is an urban search and rescue team, so we specialise in retrieving people from collapsed structures. A part of the team, we have 6 life-saving dogs. The dogs are the best tool in our box.
3: A man who punched 2 female police officers at Manchester Airport has been jailed for 3.5 years. The 2024 incident sparked protests after footage showed a male officer kicking a man as he lay on the ground. Newly released police body cam video shows the man who murdered Henry Novak falsely claiming he had been the victim of a racist attack. Vikram Digwa was jailed for at least 21 years after stabbing the 18-year-old student in Southampton last December. The footage captures Digwa repeating claims the court later described as wicked lies while denying any knowledge of Henry's stab wounds.
5: He then grabbed me, then started grabbing my toe and pulled my hair, started grabbing my hair, was like punching me and all this sort of stuff.
6: Okay. Do you know how he's got that wound then? How's he got that wound?
5: What wound, sorry?
6: You said he's got blood on him. How's he?
5: Must have been where he punched him, but he did fall over here, so he was climbing all over these bins and stuff like that. And then he fell over and then landed onto that car.
3: The DUP's announced an independent review into fresh claims involving convicted sex offender Jeffrey Donaldson. The party says it's concerned some may have had knowledge of inappropriate behaviour by the disgraced former party leader. And France will progress to the knockout stages of the World Cup as group winners after beating Norway 4-1. Senegal have beaten Iraq 5-0 to boost their chances of going through as one of the best third place teams. That's the latest. I'm Ruth McKee.
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welcome to Dance Classics. Hope your week's gone well. We're going to round it off over the next couple of hours with decent tunes from the 90s and noughties, as always. Jam and Spoon, Right in the Night, and Loving's You're a Superstar kicked off the show. This hour got Blue Boy, KWS, Artful Dodger, Yamanda and London Beats in the mix, just to mention a few. Great trans trio at 11:30 as well. And let's continue.

back to the 90s for KWS and Please Don't Go across South Leicestershire and North Northants. This is HFM's Dance Classics, ATB, and the classic 9 p.m. Till I Come before that. Thanks for getting in touch with the show during the week. Few of your requests to come this hour and into the second too.

Sybil there with The Love I Lost. Blue Boy, Remember Me, just before that one. Just gone 11:30, that means it's time for a trance trio. We drop three decent trance tunes on the turntables in the studio. Nick attempts to mix them. Sometimes it works, sometimes it doesn't. Fingers crossed for tonight.

ATB's Don't Stop concludes tonight's trance trio, ATFC, with In and Out of My Life in the middle. And we kicked it off with Paul Van Dyk's Another Way, another trance trio next Friday from 11:30. If you'll come back, which I hope you will, hi to Casey, who's listening in Desborough, got in touch during the week saying she loves dance classics. Thank you very much for that. Thanks for listening as always. She asked if she could have Artful Dodgers VV Wind on this week's show. Of course you can.

Loving Life in Harbour, Friday night's HFM with Nick and Dan's Classics playing Yamanda. And Synth and Strings from 1999, right the way back to 92 for London Beats, I've Been Thinking About You, and on the request, Artful Dodger. Loads more to come after the update from the Sky News Centre at midnight. We'll kick off the second hour with Corona, Robin S, Prodigy, and Armand Van Helden among those in the mix for the second hour of the show. Still two more to come though this hour, JX and Son of the Gun, and this is Styles and Breeze.

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9: From the Sky News Centre at midnight, the number of people killed in double earthquakes in Venezuela has risen to over 900. The country's interim leader, Delcy Rodriguez, has warned that number could rise. Search teams are continuing to hunt for survivors. Anthony is still holding out hope for his family.
10: This is my family, my wife and my three kids. I haven't been able to contact them. He knows they're trapped in there.
11: En vez de estar saqueando, por favor, vengan a ayudarnos.
10: Yeah, we're still in the 48 hours window and I really believe that they are still alive. What we do need now is help.
9: A man's been jailed for 3.5 years for attacking two female police officers at Manchester Airport in 2024. The incident drew widespread attention after video emerged showing a police officer kicking a man during the confrontation. A former foster carer has been jailed for 30 years for drugging and raping young girls at his home. 69-year-old Bradley Dilsworth was convicted of 22 child sex offences. Prosecutors told his trial he systemically abused the children in northeast London. Detective Inspector James Rush fears there may be more victims.
12: Today I want to make a direct appeal to anyone who believes they may have been a victim or who has any information about Dilsworth's offending. You will be listened to. You will be supported. Specialist officers will be there to help you through that process.
9: Sir Keir Starmer has hit back at the Home Secretary after a public row between Shabana Mahmood and her immigration minister. Her team accused Mike Tapp of breaking the ministerial code. The UK's hottest June temperature record has been broken for the third day in a row. 37.3 degrees Celsius was recorded at Sandton Downham in Suffolk. And police are investigating how a protected golden eagle released in the Scottish Borders in February was found with shotgun injuries. It had at least 17 pellets in its body. That's the latest. I'm Ruth McKee.
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13: 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Highs for South Leicestershire and North Northants of 29 Celsius.
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8: Another 60 minutes of...

rain and salt water. How good is that sounding? We're into Saturday morning here at HFM. Dance Classics with Nick continues, and we kicked off the second hour with Corona's Try Me Out. Got to say a big hi to Dan and Dave, working hard in Market Harbour. Got in touch during the week. Thanks for that. They said they should be on their break at about 10 past midnight. Fingers crossed you are, guys, because they want this one.

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And on the request, Missing Everything But the Girl.

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Rage Run to You and the Prodigy Out of Space. This is Dan's Classics and Graham Beebe's here tomorrow. Don't forget, between 10 and 12. If you want to check out who's on air when over the weekend, just head over to our website. Got Baby D and Let Me Be Your Fantasy to play in just a moment. Armin van Helden too. Before those, this is

and Chance floor fillers from the 90s and noughties, and you can't get better than that. Baby D and Let Me Be Your Fantasy. This is HFM and Nick through till 1. The show's flying by as it always does, but thank you as always for getting in touch during the week with requests. Somebody said they're listening late on because they should be returning from work. It

Shapeshifters, Back to Basics on HFM's Dance Classics. And on the request, Four Strings and Take Me Away Into the Night. Well, thanks for being there tonight, as always. It's been a great show. I'll be back next Friday from 11, as always. We're going to conclude the show with PPK's Resurrection and this one by Sash.

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3: From the Sky News Centre at 1, over 900 people have died following back-to-back earthquakes which hit Venezuela on Wednesday. Tens of thousands more are still missing. Interim President Delcy Rodriguez has vowed to fight to free as many survivors as possible. Campaigner Cristina Vollmer de Borelli says the government itself is part of the problem.
4: The regime is trying to portray that the situation is less chaotic than it actually is. This earthquake reminds Venezuelans, Venezuela is a failed state. We have been witnessing 27 years of corruption. They've destroyed all the institutions.
3: A former foster carer has been jailed for 30 years for a series of child sex offences in northeast London. Bradley Dilsworth was found guilty of drugging and raping young girls, with detectives urging any further victims to come forward. Nicholas Rossi, the American fugitive who faked his own death before fleeing to Scotland, has died in hospital in Utah. He was extradited to the United States 2 years ago and later convicted of raping two women. The UK has recorded its hottest June temperature for the third day in a row. A high of 37.3 degrees Celsius was reached at Stanton Downham in Suffolk. England will be without right-back Reece James for their World Cup clash with Panama tonight. The Chelsea defender has a hamstring injury. Manager Thomas Tuchel is confident James will recover in time for the knockout stages.
5: He is now in an accelerated rehabilitation programme and we take it game by game, but we strongly believe that he will be available for us in the tournament.
3: A victory for England in New York will secure them top spot in their group. And France will progress to the knockout stages of the World Cup as group winners after beating Norway 4-1. Senegal have beaten Iraq 5-0 to boost their chances of going through as one of the best third-place teams. That's the latest. I'm Ruth McKee.
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6: 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Highs for South Leicestershire and North Northants of 29 Celsius.
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